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0: Disturbed as you and I get underway on this Thursday night edition of Hard Drive XL. I'm Lou Brutus. Noodles from The Offspring is back tonight, continuing as featured artist of the week. My other guest will be Amy Lee of Evanescence on her own, and Amy Lee of Evanescence with Lizzie Hale from Hailstorm during our newest feature, The Hard Drive Archive. 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And I think we'll have time to celebrate the birthday of Ed Kowalczyk from Live.
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14: Can't drink, can't drug, can't drown them away. 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

0: 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They are a band I heard from recently, soon after we published our 30 songs from 30 years list. We were celebrating our 30th anniversary and we thought, well, let's pick one song from each year since the show debuted back in 1996. And Suffocate City from The Funeral Portrait was deemed the tune for 2024. So all of the guys reached out, which was very nice of them to do. If you would like to check out the list yourself, hit the Hard Drive Radio or Lubrida socials, or just go to harddriveradio.com. 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
24: 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And you might know me from Pantera on Hard Drive XL with Lou Brutus. 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

0: Noodles from The Offspring is back as my featured artist. How do you balance the two sides of Offspring? There is the serious punk side and sort of the fun, goofy side.
1: I wonder sometimes if that has hurt us, that we do have such, you know, kind of varied moods within our discography and with, you know, within any record. You know, we always have a tongue-in-cheek song on the record, and then we have some serious songs, and then we have some ragey punk songs, and then maybe a rock song. I wonder if that's hurt our popularity at all, but it's not something that we worry about because it's, we feel all those things. We love all those things. You know, growing up in punk rock, you know, I loved the Vandals, who usually were just pretty fun. The Dickies were usually just pretty fun. TSOL was just angry and scary, right? X was really artistic and really musical. Just the rockabilly punk thing was great. So we do have a little bit, we mix it up a little bit, but I think if you come to our show, there's something for everybody. And it seems like the shows are just getting better and better. And I think people are tolerating our eclecticness, I guess, more and more.

0: Bring Me the Horizon on Hard Drive XL, along with our featured artist of the week, The Offspring. Thank you to Noodles from the band for joining me every night. Cannot wait to see him and the group closing out Rockfest in Cadott, Wisconsin this Saturday. Noodles already knows. I mentioned it to him off air. I'm going to be looking for guitar picks. Luckily, he is still in need of our tribute guitar pick to the late Darla the Wonder Dog, the Darla Forever pick. I will have those with me at Rockfest. And if you can't find me at some show in person, just send a self-addressed stamped envelope. P.O. Box 361, Arnold, Maryland, 21012.
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0: Amy Lee of Evanescence will make the first of her two appearances on the show tonight, later this hour, on Hard Drive XL, where the word of the night is mosh pit. It's where I'll be ruining what's left of my left knee this week.
15: Got the world in my hands, never felt so alone.

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0: The XL. Something's crawled under his skin and it's time to get it out. Gross, dude. It's Lou's rant of the day.
1: Everyone at a concert festival is your friend. That is the mindset that you need heading into a large, multi-day, outdoor music event. The world is a hard place, and it's getting harder by the day. That's why it's extra important to keep outdoor festivals a bubble of musical sanity in a sea of stupidity. We might have differences outside the festival, but why bring them up? If you're at a show, you're obviously a music fan. So why not concentrate on the thing that brought you there? You will have a better time, and so will everybody else. So I'll look forward to seeing you at the rock show. Be sure to come up and say hi, and get a guitar pick.
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0: Amy Lee of Evanescence joins me now as featured artist. Amy, I hope this question comes out right, but how incredible is it to be able to sing like you can?
1: Sometimes beautiful and amazing. It's wonderful. I feel like singing, being a singer, it's just the sound of like, it's literally from your heart. It's not having to go through an instrument like to translate to the language. Like I'm not having to push a button. It's hard to explain, but like my body is the instrument. So I feel like you can hear, I feel like it just feels like the release of my heart coming out in the most pure form. Like it's the Latin. So I love being a singer because it's in a way easy, like to just like express the feelings, like even without words or anything. I love to sing. I sing all the time. But that being said, like I am the biggest critic of myself, of anybody in the world. And I have to kind of fight when I'm working, like when I'm recording, like when we're really getting it great. As much as I enjoy it, it's also completely agonizing. Like, and I'll really spend days redoing stuff.

0: Hard Drive XL music from Korn along with Evanescence. Thank you to Amy Lee for joining me as special guest tonight. At first, I thought that question was going to come off as silly. What's it like to be Amy Lee and be able to sing like that? I got to tell you something. I have no musical aptitude whatsoever. I can kind of sort of understand singing. I can't do it well, but I understand how people do it. The thing that gets me is folks who can play instruments. It's like watching somebody perform magic at Hogwarts. Like, it's, how do you do that? I do not have the coordination. Anyway, we'll hear from Amy again later in the show with Lizzie Hale during the Hard Drive Archive.
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0: Thank you for hanging with me on this Thursday night weekend eve edition of Hard Drive XL. 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Most people include a note. This one is rather long, but has a nice passage saying, "May Darla the Wonder Dog rest in peace. I have a cat named PJ, just sleeps morning to night." And it comes to us from Daniel Burkiff. So thank you, Daniel, for the letter. The address, P.O. Box 361, Arnold, Maryland, 21012.
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That is Godsmack, whose Sully Erna is going to be joining me tomorrow night as special guest. 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
2: Documentaries from ye olden days of concert festivals are what I'm featuring in Screen Time tonight. Now, this next film is from 1971. That's when it originally was released. It was shot in 1969, and it's called Sweet Toronto. This was filmed at the Toronto Rock and Roll Revival in 1969, and it featured old school rockers like Bo Diddley, Chuck Berry, Jerry Lee Lewis, and Little Richard. However, they were also joined by John Lennon of the Beatles, who of course was brought up on all those early rockers. If you appreciate rock and roll history, this is a treasure trove. From 1971, Sweet Toronto.
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0: turnstile, doing it Thursday style on Hard Drive XL. I'm Lou Brutus. Of course, it was last Friday that Turnstile was honored in their hometown of Baltimore by the hometown baseball team, the Baltimore Orioles, at one of the great professional stadiums on the planet, Camden Yards. They had a special section for Turnstile fans. If you had tickets there, you got a limited edition jersey. Now, I had been talking this up for the last couple of months. I was excited for Turnstile, and I love baseball, and I love Camden Yards. The Orioles caught wind of that. They heard it on the air and sent me a care package. They sent me a giant box with jerseys and pennants and caps and all this other stuff. So thank you to the Baltimore Orioles. I now just wish my Mets would step up and send me something.
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0: Time now for the Hard Drive Archive, where we feature a historic interview from our archives. Here I am speaking with Lizzie Hale and Amy Lee about the very first time they sang together on stage.
1: Well, I guess the first time that we sang together was actually on that tour in 2012. It's like with Amy, like from the first day, I'm just like, have we known each other our whole lives? It's like, yeah. I was nervous to meet her actually. Cause it's like, I didn't know it. I'm a former introvert, and sometimes that definitely just comes out and just like, oh, I don't know. Am I cool enough to hang out with Amy? But she came into our dressing room or maybe it was in catering. I forget when you
2: asked. It was the bus. I came up to your bus door. It was super awkward. Like, hi.
1: Hi.
2: Can I sing on your song?
1: Yeah. I love the harmonies on our ballad Break In, and you're like, there, no one's doing the harmonies. I'm like, well, yeah, I'm not gonna make the guy just do the harmony song. And she's like, well, can I sing it? I'm like, well, yeah, you could sing the whole song if you. He's like, no, I really want to be the backup singer. And so, yeah, that was such a cool thing.

0: old school music from Five Finger Death Punch on Hard Drive XL as we get set for their new album, Legacy, which is going to hit July 31st. Hailstorm before that. It was awesome hearing both Lizzie Hale and Amy Lee of Evanescence from the Hard Drive Archive tonight, which is quickly becoming our most popular feature. I'll give you the story one more time. We were recently putting together our 30th anniversary show for the original weekend edition of Hard Drive. And we had all of these, literally, there's hundreds, there's probably over 1,000 interviews in the archive, everybody living and dead. And we thought, man, we got to start doing a nightly feature with this. Tomorrow night, to celebrate his birthday, we'll hear from Geezer Butler of Black Sabbath.
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1: Ed Kowalczyk, leader of the band Live, although I don't know who owns the rights this week, 55 years old. Ryan McComb, singer for Soil, is 52. The mighty Stuart Copeland, drummer from The Police, is 74. Corey Feldman, actor and part-time musician, is 55, while Will Ferrell is 59 years old. Finally, two very sad deaths on this day in history. 2012, John Lord of Deep Purple passed at the age of 71. In 2014, the great Johnny Winter died at 70. I met both those guys when I was a kid starting out. They were both awesome.
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This band drops their new album, Hun, next week. They are The Who, here joined by Johnny Hawkins of Nothing More for Lost Soul on Hard Drive XL.

0: Slipknot to put the wraps on the Thursday edition of Hard Drive XL. Looking ahead to tomorrow night, Noodles from The Offspring will be back as my featured artist. My special guest is going to be Sully Erna of Godsmack. Finally, our Hard Drive Archive segment will feature the birthday boy, Geezer Butler of Black Sabbath. Until then, I'm Lou Brutus, leaving you with the words of writer Dr. Hunter S. Thompson. Ignore that nightmare in the bathroom.
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Madison Solid Rock 94.1 JJ Overdrive, a little Type O Negative throwback, some old school. These guys will be performing at Rockfest tonight. This is Miss May I, Sanctuary, JJ Overdrive.

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1: 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Anything exciting?
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1: Never heard anybody say the word kielbasa quite like you just did.
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1: Very, very,
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2: Yeah.
1: Kielbasa. 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

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We'll get to that after Lumen's Cyber, JJ Overdrive.

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You can get up there still. You got plenty of time. Versus me's latest, Meet Again, JJO.

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All you third shifters need to get some of Johnny and D's coffee, the Poor Judgment coffee. 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

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You get a say in every song we play, 1 through 5, 5 being the best, M for more, L for less. This band is made up of Echo, if you know the band, and another guy, and I totally lost his name. It's Ninth Key, Happy Feels Like. 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
1: 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Johnny and D headed back to Sturgis for the 2026 rally. 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

Madison Solid Rock 94.1. JJ, oh, you get a say in every song we play. 1 through 5, 5 being the best. M for more, L for less. What's your opinion on the latest from Letdown? Do It for the Love, JJ, oh.

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Pre-orders are happening at his website. 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Off of that is his latest, Exit Wound, new Manson, JJO.

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How fun was it to have the Autumn Kings in the Sound Lounge with us again? 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This is their latest Gone, Gone, Gone, new Autumn Kings, JJO.

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JJO, you get a say in every song we play, 1 through 5, 5 being the best, M for more, L for less. What's your opinion on the latest from Sierra Pilot with a little help from Devour the Day? Replicant, JJO.

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6: 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A big congrats to Brian V from Beloit. 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
3: Haley.
4: Good morning.
3: What's your situation there?
4: Well, you know that new show that came out with that Pam Anderson and Tommy Lee thing, that new movie or whatever?
3: Yeah.
4: So my boyfriend and I, we've been watching it, you know, whatever. And we've been together like, you know, 6 years now. And now all of a sudden he wants to make a sex tape, sex video. Yeah. And I'm like, I understand we're watching the show, but after 6 years, he's just like on it. And I'm like, should I?
3: Oh, man. Is he mentally stable? Would you say?
4: Yeah, he's mentally stable. Yeah, absolutely.
3: You know they don't. You know that never ends well. Is there anything of you floating around, by the way?
5: No. Oh, there. Yeah.
3: You know what that means.
5: Yeah, maybe it was a long time ago.
3: I'm gonna have it'd be great if I found a sex tape of you and I have that same look that Seth Rogen had. I was like, well, I shouldn't be watching this. This is very, very private.
5: I think there's a blowy video somewhere.
3: So 6 years, you say, and so now it's time to take it to the next level, like on the phone.
5: Red alert.
3: Like a cell phone video. He doesn't want to set up. He doesn't want to bring a cameraman in, does he?
4: I hope not. I hope it's just like a cell phone fantasy thing that he wants to do. But I'm like, 6 years. We're not married.
3: You know,
4: anything can happen.
3: It's kind of nice that he thinks you're so hot. He wants to just watch you. Him, well, I guess it's probably watching him more than her. Look at the size of this thing. It's sweet, but it's very, very dangerous. PHS or no?
5: Hard no, dude. Hard no. Just because it could end up wherever, you know.
3: And
5: that could really F with you.
3: Isn't it weird, though, that when you start thinking about it, you could just go in and do it instead of watching yourself do it?
5: Right.
3: It's like, I would rather be doing it.
5: Well, there's a kink there.
3: Totally. Yeah. With guys with your coworkers. No, I'm kidding. Just kidding, Hillary. I'm just kidding. He'll just show it to his best friends. I'm kidding. But he will. I'm kidding.
5: He's going to show people.
3: He will show people.
5: Without a doubt.
3: Yeah.
4: Oh, yeah.
3: He will.
4: Yeah.
5: So, sorry to break it to you.
3: You're like baseball trading cards. You just want to share.
5: Yeah, proceed with caution.
3: You don't think he'll do it without you knowing. He's not going to pull that old, movie? What was that movie where the Baldwin brother was videotaping those women? Flatliners. Remember that one with Kiefer Sutherland? When the one
5: That
3: one Baldwin dick was videotaping all those chicks and it came back to haunt him when he went
5: in. Uh-huh.
3: You want that?
4: Creepy.
3: Yeah, it's very creepy.
4: No.
3: Well, it's so trusting. Oof.
5: You can't trust people, dude.
3: I'm trying to think if there's anybody on earth I trust.
5: No.
3: With that.
5: Because.
4: No.
5: Because that's all contingent on different things, right? Yeah. Like, trusting somebody is, you do that because your relationship is in good standing, right? Well, you never know what's going to happen.
3: And well, right. It's like when you go to open up your marriage and you go to have sex with other couples.
5: Right.
3: It's dangerous because you don't know where it's going to end. Who's going to like it? How's it going to end up? How's it going to affect one person? I feel like sex tapes are more for sharing. If that's my opinion. People want them for, when I'm 80, I want to watch us doing it doggy style. No, I feel like it's more for showing people. Don't you?
5: Yeah, and I mean, I think some people get off on just the recording of it in and of itself. You know, that's part of it too. But I know my ex, whatever, a few ago, he still had videos of one of his exes.
3: Oh, really?
5: Oh, yeah.
3: You know, I was golfing with this group. I'll just give it example, and we were golfing, and these guys were like 25, you know, at this point I'm older. This was a few years ago. And they were showing me pictures of their girlfriend's taters in various positions. You know, it's kind of like a, but it wasn't, no shame, no, it was, it's just, a, and they all had their phones out. It's just, it's a thing. I'm not familiar with it, but it's a thing.
4: That's so creepy. That's, oh my God.
5: Yeah. Yep.
3: I mean, I took a look. Yep. I took a look just for show prep, just so I, you know, if I had to report them to the police or something.
5: Thank you.
3: I took a long, hard look.
5: Appreciate but. Your community service.
3: At least I ain't a drunk mailman.
5: Oh, God. That's bad.
3: Sex tape, yes or no?
1: Hey, so that definitely gets saved to the archives, and it's going to be posted to the Snap story.
3: Yep.
5: Yeah, you got to not. You got to do a hard pass on this one, I think.
1: Yeah, you got to do a hard pass.
3: I feel like if a guy likes himself in a video, and it could be a woman, I'm just saying, I'm not pinning on the guys, but it's more like if they're proud of their performance, some other dude's going to see it. I believe that.
1: Oh, yeah, he's definitely going to share it with his coworkers and stuff. I mean, a guy's going to take a video of him going to town and not just be like, yo, dude, check this out.
3: All right, thanks. It is not advised on this end. Sex tape, yes or no?
2: Hey, does he travel?
3: Does he travel?
2: Like, is he out of town for a week at a time? Maybe he uses it for that reason, but it's still a trusting thing.
3: How much do you trust him?
5: Haley.
3: Is she late?
4: Do I trust him?
3: Yeah,
4: I trust him, but it's still creepy to me. It's just,
3: I mean,
4: too much.
3: In all honesty, there's nobody... There's no friends of mine I would want to see having sex just because it's, I have to see them. I don't want to see that. How about you?
4: Right.
5: No. There's a few I'd watch.
3: All right. I want to see if we're on the same page. Hang on. Tell me off the air. Who? Well, yeah, I totally watch her. It's the hottest chick down in the sales department. Anyways, what?
5: That's not accurate. What now? I, unlike you, do not sleep with coworkers. Dude.
3: Wow. Wow. I am so seeing HR. Your ass is in a
5: sling.
3: She
5: agrees with me.
3: Give me $20 or I'm going to go see HR.
5: You owe me sushi, you asshole.
3: Oh, crap. Still losing. Not advised.
5: Yep. No, you got to do no. No, no, no.
3: Hard,
5: no.
3: Hard no.
5: Mm-hmm.
3: All right.
4: I agree.
5: Because it ain't going to get deleted. Just like that dude said, it's going to get archived. It's going to get Snapchatted. Here's it's going to get shown to dudes.
3: And you're always going to get compared to the Pam and Tommy Lee video. And trust me, we ain't going to hold up to that standard.
5: Oof. Yeah, right? No kidding.
3: Fellas, either way. All right?
4: All right. Thanks, guys.
3: You're very nice. Don't get yourself in a sling, all right?
4: All right.
3: All right. Talk to you later.
4: Bye.
3: Not advised.
0: Yeah, they act like children, but at least they're potty trained. Well, mostly. Get up to no good with Johnny and Dee. Mornings.
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2: Stephanie.
3: Yeah.
2: Man, it's hard to live up to that plug, isn't it? I mean, that was a great sponsorship.
3: Absolutely.
2: How are you?
3: I'm good.
2: I know you want to get this over with so you can watch the Masters. So we're going to let you fake it on JJO.
3: Okay. Oh.

0: as a side effect of ringworm.
1: Makes sense to me.
0: Somebody very aggressive. Probably scared a few. Earmuffs, Kevin.
2: Yeah, that's what I needed.
0: All right.
2: That was amazing.
0: All right. Let's take some calls. See how you did. See if there's a reaction. So far, people are stunned and somehow paralyzed and fearing for their lives and not able to dial, not able to leave.
1: Bewildered.
2: Or just turned on beyond belief.
0: All right. Hello.
3: Okay. Try again tomorrow.
0: We should do announcer reviews.
1: You got to do like the Masters.
0: As Stephanie fakes her orgasm, you get the feeling that the ghost of Bobby Jones is standing at the first tee box, listening to her and spanking his monkey. Only at the Masters. Good morning.
4: I think he was in the wrong hole.
0: You leave Chichi Rodriguez out of this. Here at the Masters, they not only bikini wax the greens, but Stephanie also is bikini waxed only at the Masters. Good morning.
5: Good morning, Johnny.
0: Hey, buddy.
5: I wasn't too sure if Stephanie was behind a tree getting ready to fight a bear off or not. I'm a little confused.
0: Only at the Masters. Good morning.
6: Flawless victory, fatality.
0: That's a Megadeth lyric, I think. That was nicely done. Hello?
7: As Tiger would say, one ball, that's all.
1: Oh, my God.
2: Oh, my goodness.
0: Only at the Masters. What a tribute.
2: Absolutely.
0: Good morning.
8: Mashed potatoes!
1: Yay!
0: Hello?
8: What would Tuttle think?
0: All right, I think I've heard about enough. Biatch, the verdict is in.
1: The whores have arrived at the Masters.
0: You must have bust them in from the Waffle House. Yeah.
1: It's a whole fleet of whores, dude.
0: All right, well, listen. I'm going to tell you because I got other stuff to do and I don't want to sit here and argue. Hey, it's been a pleasure. It's been a pleasure. No, seriously, you've lightened things up here. Things were getting way too...
2: I don't really get the impression I'm making.
0: Things were getting way too serious. You believe whatever you want, lady. We'll talk to you later. Hit the shot.
9: With a little luck and a little work, you too can rise to the middle.
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1: Hello, Cheese Dick.
0: Aloha, Meat Wad. What's new with the 86th Rally? 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Pre-show band parties and the legendary Wisco Wednesday full throttle pool party. 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
0: 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JJO.
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3: Hello, Madison.
4: Do you have that fancy microphone?
3: Woo!
5: Sorry, I didn't know how to turn on the power button.
3: Great to be back. Great to be back in Madison.
6: We've been waiting to come back to Madison.
3: Yeah, man.
5: Cool. Good to see you guys.
6: Last time we were here, we played over at Legends Sports Bar and had a wild night.
7: I bet you did.
6: Whiskey and moonshine and anything else you could imagine.
8: I think a hangover was added to that.
3: Oh, yeah.
6: We almost broke up that night as a band.
5: Wow.
6: Because I couldn't find the van keys 2 in the morning.
5: Nobody should be driving at that time anyways.
6: Greg was there with the shirt off on stage.
7: I knew it.
6: Twirling around.
3: Yeah. Oh, yeah.
7: It's never a party until Greg takes his shirt
3: off. He took
7: off
3: his pants off.
9: I would have demanded my money back and walked out of the club.
6: That's it was a free show, so we had to
9: pay
6: people.
9: Got it. Yeah. Got it. So welcome back. It's good to have you guys.
3: Thank you very much. To be back. Thank you.
8: It's we awesome. Missed you last time, Johnny.
9: My favorite band that does Bob Seger cover tune.
3: That's us.
6: What an honor. Us. What an honor to have that title.
9: Ask me what album Night Moves. The big fan. I'm the only old geek in the room. You gotta appreciate it. Can you live in Michigan and not bow to Bob Seger?
3: It's shunned if you don't.
9: Isn't there like the Bob Seger Mall, the Bob Seger Post Office, the Bob Seger
7: Bridge,
3: the Drive, bridge?
9: Is there anything not Seger in
3: Seger
9: Michigan?
3: Seger movie theater?
6: Anything else is Kid Rock,
3: liquor store?
9: Yeah, exactly. Yeah. They got it locked up, don't they?
3: Yeah,
9: it's pretty funny. And everybody else is out of work or dead, or shot, or either way.
3: Hey, it's coming back. Michigan's coming back. Chrysler imported Michigan.
9: Right.
7: What up?
9: You guys, what was it like to go from? I don't want to say obscurity, but on the way up to open it, just start opening for like STP and Big
6: Bang. And Royal Bliss and Boba Flex.
9: And Bubba Flex and stuff like that. What was that like? How was that a little weird? Was that a little, oh my God, what are we doing here type of thing? Was it crazy?
3: Pretty amazing. It was pretty incredible. I mean, a lot of the people that we have the opportunity to open for, we looked up to growing up.
9: Right.
3: So it's pretty surreal to be backstage with Scott Weiland and everybody in STP and all. I mean, bands that are like that, you know.
9: Has Bob Seger ever wrote you a note and said, "Stop killing my song"? No, stop.
6: He tweeted about it, and he was pissed off.
9: No, he wasn't. Don't tell me that. See, that would break my heart if that was true.
6: We heard through someone that his manager heard it.
9: Really?
6: Punch Andrews, I guess, is his manager's name.
9: Yeah, Punch.
6: Yeah.
9: Hardcore.
6: Punch heard it. Yep. Punch digs. He said, go for it.
9: Good, cool.
6: Told Jesse it's cool.
9: Because you guys kill it. I love it.
3: Thanks, oh, thank
9: man.
3: You.
9: I freaking
3: thank
9: love you. What you do with that. And you know what? If it sucked, I'd be honest, because I am a Bob Seger freak. So I would kill you, too. I'd kill Royal Bliss
7: He's
9: if they quit playing.
7: Half chub right now.
9: It's a quarter chub.
8: I heard you have Bob Seger bed sheets. Is this true?
9: Yeah, and wallpaper.
6: Night Moves.
9: And I have his toothbrush. Yes. A little picture of Bob where I put my thumb to hold my thumb on
5: it. He asked Mrs. Nice. Danger if he can show her his Night Moves.
9: All right, now it's just getting weird.
6: We look up to Bob not only because he's from Michigan, but, I mean, he's kind of always been an artist that stood up for the American people.
9: Absolutely.
6: Represented the American people.
7: Holla back.
9: He saved General Motors for
6: and that
9: Christ.
6: Was a big deal to us.
9: Yeah, it was. You know, Bob, I read a story that he didn't want to do that, and then a lot of people went to him and said, dude, you know how many jobs you're going to save by putting your name on that thing just because of who you are and living in America and you're born and raised here? And you're all that's good about this country, and you stick to your roots. And he did. He literally did. He literally
3: and he's always saying songs for the working man.
9: Yeah.
3: You know? And that's something that we really look up to.
9: What I'm building up to is that I hope you're going to play it.
3: Yeah, we are going to play. We have guitars in our hands.
9: Let's kick ass.
3: Accidentally.
9: Let's kick ass.
6: We're not playing any Bob Seger, though.
9: Oh,
6: it's too early.
3: Sorry.
9: Damn it. I'll leave it up to you. This is Waylon.
3: Thank you.

0: Thank you. Thank you so much. Thank you.
1: That.
0: Thank you, guys.
2: I don't know what's in the beer or the air today, but this
0: is the water in Madison, baby.
2: Freaking incredible sound
0: Thank
2: lounge
0: you.
2: Today. You guys are playing like it's your last gig.
0: Hey,
2: today.
0: Well, playing after those guys, you see Boba Flex go on and then Royal Bliss goes on. I am sweating bullets before coming up here, and they're watching.
3: It's not our fault you had to hear that. You know how to use a snooze button.
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3: Cha-cha.
1: I'm sorry, what? Did you say cha-cha?
3: Well, I did. I don't know why. Noises coming out of my face. I have no idea why.
1: I was just confused.
3: Okay. Well, you. Try being me.
0: Johnny and D. J-J-O.
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0: They both tested negative. Unfortunately, it was an IQ test.
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0: Get up to no good.
2: You dumb idiot.
0: Johnny and D. Mornings. JJO.

0: Discussing the big issues of the day. A round table of intellectual giants. Oh, wait. This is JJO.
1: Here we go.
2: People, look alive. It's showtime.
3: Make some noise.
4: Are you ready?
0: Get up to no good.
5: Ready. Get set.
0: Johnny and Dee.
6: Starts right now.
7: Now.
0: Start now. JJO.
8: Hey. Hey, how you doing? How you doing over there? Friday, you freak. So close now. AC/DC Invasion Day, which will live on in infamy as a national holiday, which I will be submitting into the holiday on the holiday form of celebrationcity.gov website later this morning when I get off the air.
6: Sounds very official.
8: Yeah, celebrate it like 4th of July or your birthday or something like that. Whatever. Blah, blah, blah, blah. But yeah, let's make some history at Jordan's Big Ten Pub on Sunday. It's all going down, man. There's nothing not going down on Sunday. So we'll see you there for that. I hope you're as excited as I am. I got my AC/DC necklace in the mail yesterday. Well, in the mailbox, I guess. Did you see it? Look at this.
6: Oh, wow.
8: Look at this ripoff. It's half the size of a regular guitar pick. Can you see it?
6: Yeah.
8: It's literally less than half the size of a regular guitar pick. Why would you? And it doesn't look like it on the website. It looks like a full guitar pick, full size guitar pick. It's like half the size.
6: Maybe if someone had small fingers.
8: And the necklace is so tight, it's like a choker. I look gay.
6: Well, hey, listen. You looked gay before the necklace.
8: Nah, I didn't look that gay. Maybe a little gay. I wasn't that gay. But look, what guy wears a choker? Look at, I'm choking over here. How do I know it's a choker? I'm choking.
6: I'm trying to look at you between my screens.
8: See how tight that is? That's too tight. Manly men don't wear tight choker chains with half-size guitar picks.
6: It's pretty tight.
8: It's so dumb. $4? I should send it back. I'm so tempted to send it back.
6: I don't think you can send it back to China.
8: It's like, yeah, it'll turn green by, I don't know, probably Tuesday.
6: All right.
8: It's like baby's first necklace on a grown man.
6: Yeah, you should wait and buy merch from the band at the show.
8: Day. I know, but it's so expensive. So
6: it's almost like you get what you pay for.
8: Oh, expensive. No, it's misleading advertising. It's not like that at all. Because when they show it, I'll show you the website. I will show you the receipts. And you can see it looks like a... In no way do they not show it as a half-size guitar pick. In no way, shape, or form. In the three pictures you can scroll through.
6: Well, I mean, I don't know that that's half-size guitar pick.
8: You can't even see it. You can't... It's...
6: That's not a half-size guitar
8: pick. That's a half-size guitar pick.
6: I mean, bass pick. It's a half-size bass pick.
8: It's a half-size guitar pick. Sucks. Everything sucks. Ripping people off for $20.
6: Well, it's a $20 necklace. I'm not sure what you expected.
8: It's cheap stamped aluminum or something. You'd think you could do a full size. I mean, just throw a regular pick on the table and just do an outline. How hard is it? It's more work to try to draw a half-size guitar pick on a sketch than it is to just lay a guitar pick down and sketch around it and stamp out a piece of metal. It's actually more work. All right, what do we got? What's going on? Otherwise, I'm in good shape. I'm ready to go, man. I've been waiting for this my whole life.
6: But your shirt isn't here yet?
8: Shirt is nowhere to be found.
6: Oh, okay.
8: The shirt is in the nether regions over the Sea of Japan.
6: Yeah.
8: Some aborigine is going to get my shirt and that have never heard of AC/DC. Quick Trip. And I didn't see it until I was walking, until I already got my hot coffee. Quick Trip has a new cold nitro brew. They have iced latte on tap.
6: Yeah, they've had cold nitro brew.
8: I've never had it yet. Is it good?
6: Yeah, they have like a plain one, and then I think they have like a vanilla one. I've never had the flavored. I've only had the plain.
8: Right on tap.
6: Yeah. super smooth. It's like pillowy smooth.
8: I knew it.
6: Yeah.
8: I knew I should have dumped that in a drain and grabbed it.
6: Yeah, it's all right. Super good.
8: All right, I'll do it next time.
6: Mm-hmm.
8: They had the Mountain Dew Dunkers. I almost bought a box, but I've been eating bad enough this week. Thank God. Tell me it's not another hot dog holiday. As excited as I was a week and a half ago, if I even look at a hot dog right now, I'm going to get sick.
6: Oh, my God.
8: I am so hot dogged out that right
6: so
8: now.
6: It's so funny. I woke up this morning and I was like, dude.
8: Yeah.
6: I don't want to see a hot dog for a while.
8: I am not going to even go near a hot dog for about a month. So I didn't want to, make a bad decision on top of a bad decision and then start getting Mountain Dew Dunker donut.
6: Yeah, I appreciate that.
8: So I took a pass. They were just sitting there this morning, just glowing, ready to be eaten. But I don't need the green poop. I don't need the green poop. I've got enough trauma in my life. I'm already traumatized over the guitar pick. I don't need green poop. Get me all riled up, running to the doctor. Gonna need something for this green poop. Bend over. Let's have a look.
6: I can't imagine being your doctor.
8: Oh, it's getting worse. Such a hypochondriac. All right, what do we got here? What do we have for you, my friend? Well, that's not working. The screen has froze. We have a beer tasting today, I guess, at 8 o'clock.
6: Correct. Yeah, Brian from Youngblood's in with Trixie.
8: How about that?
6: Totally. So, exciting little Friday.
8: Right, young blood. They call that DeForest. It seems to be Windsor-y, but I guess they say DeForest. Is that true?
6: That's true.
8: Weird.
6: I thought so too.
8: I'd like to get that fixed. Maybe we can.
6: That's right. I
8: suppose I could stand outside of the bar and just yell anything I want.
6: Yeah.
8: Just welcome people to Windsor. I don't think I'd be.
6: I don't think anyone's going to fight you on it. Yeah, I think it's a technicality.
8: If I scream at people and follow them into the brewery, would it? Would that cross the line?
6: I don't know. I think eventually the cops may get called.
8: Person suffers. Let's see if this is what I think it is. Person suffers non-life-threatening injury after plane crash in Baraboo. Gosh, where could they have been going? Goink.
6: Goink.
8: I just said goink. A person suffered. Now, I'm going to guess, without reading the story, EAA. Let's find out. Although this looks like a regular plane until it crashed. Now it looks like a regular dented plane without wings. Non-life-threatening injury plane crash. Baraboo crash occurred at Baraboo Wisco Dells Airport at 3:07. News 3 now has a crew on scene.
6: Well,
8: I wish it
6: you
8: was.
6: You know who I miss? Arsvald.
8: Marcus Arsvald.
6: The guy we need.
8: He'd be in there creeping around that plane, sniffing the air.
6: Goddamn right.
8: Arsvald be in there sniffing the airplane seats. See if somebody crapped their pants.
6: I know.
8: Hey, Marcus, sniff the seats. Go ahead. I'll bet you $20 he sniffs the seats.
6: He's
8: from Caddyshack.
6: He's a hero.
8: So no word. I thought it was maybe going to EAA. It doesn't look like a homemade airplane. It looks like an old beech nut. And it just had a bad day. Maybe the wing fell off. I don't know. So I guess that's a non-EAA crash. I was hoping it would be. I love picking on the home-built aircraft.
6: Oh, yeah.
8: Guys.
6: The parts falling from the sky.
8: And their friends who defy good sense and crawl into those things with people. What, a free airplane ride to EAA in an airplane powered by a lawnmower?
6: What could go wrong? No instruments.
8: Oh my God, we're the Wright brothers. Let's live that adventure. Next thing you know, you're dangling from the Ho-Chunk water tower.
6: I didn't think it could happen to me.
8: I thought it happened to everybody else. I mean, who gets in a homemade

0: you get into my homemade submarine that I'm going to launch on Lake Mendota.
1: Nope.
0: No, Lake Michigan. Let's go for it, man. We're gonna go to Michigan.
1: I'm not getting in your homemade submarine, no matter where you're launching.
0: No, you wouldn't get in my homemade submarine.
1: No.
0: We're gonna go have lunch in Muskegon. I'll have you home by 4 o'clock. Let's go, man. The bilge pump. Hey, could you close that hatch? That's not leaking water. That's humidity.
1: Someone goes, I mean, the Wright brothers did it. Fair point.
0: Although there have been some Boeing commercial jets I was a little leery of getting onto. Yeah. Especially when they had the word Max after the whatever it was there for a minute. Nobody wanted to get into those. You could actually opt out of those, which told me everything I needed to know. Anyways, blah, blah, blah, rest in peace, John Denver. I never know what to say after these stories. Like, it's so awkward.
1: Yeah, I'm just glad it doesn't seem like anyone really got hurt.
0: Street closures for AC/DC at Camp Randall. Well, let's find out. We are getting driven to the AC/DC show, and then I think we're going to Uber home. Not even going to screw with that stuff.
1: Good for you.
0: What are you guys doing?
1: I don't know.
0: You won't stay for the whole show.
1: I might park at the hotel and then Uber.
0: Are you guys staying in a hotel?
1: Yeah.
0: Weird.
1: Is it weird? We have a 45-minute drive.
0: Are you coming to work Monday?
1: I guess
0: so. Did you take? Okay. I didn't know what you were doing. I'm coming in, so I don't know what you're doing. But, I mean, I'll just play some AC/DC. I'll just rock some AC/DC, dude.
1: Yeah.
0: Take the day off. Who gives a crap? Take the day off.
1: We'll see. I'll see if someone wants to come in. Figure it out.
0: I want to say
1: I have to work my other job.
0: Oh, I can't believe you have 6 jobs.
1: Yeah. Yeah.
0: Weird. Radio. How does it pay? Sorry. I didn't mean it to come out like that. That came out a little sour, didn't it?
1: I did a little bit.
0: I didn't mean for that. I just fell out of my face.
1: It just dropped right out.
0: I can't believe that. baby, use your daddy.
2: Hey, is it Big Hair Friday?
0: Oh, hell yeah, buddy.
2: Oh, man. Slaughter, She Flies to Angels goes with today's theme, right?
0: Done, dude. I'll do it for the EAA freaking Dreamers. How's that sound?
2: I got a bad feeling about this, Chewy.
0: I got a bad feeling about it, Chewy. Is that from Star Trek?
1: Close. Close enough.
0: It's my favorite thing to say in the world. Let's see. Following streets impacted. North Breeze Terrace. Closed between Region and University starting at 8 a.m. Oh, my God. Will remain closed until 3 p.m. on Monday. Whoa. Yeah, that makes sense, though. Is that where the tour buses go in?
1: Must be.
0: It's got to be, right? You can't get back in there. Don't even play, dude.
1: Don't even front.
0: Don't you dare front. Let's see. Monroe Street, closed between Region and Randall starting at 10 a.m. on Sunday. Remain closed until approximately midnight. Regent Street, closed between Spooner and Randall Avenue for approximately 2 hours following the concert until 1 a.m. to ensure pedestrian safety. Good. During these closures, Madison Police will direct traffic eastbound on Regent toward Park Street, and the beatings will continue until you stop walking in the traffic. Additionally, temporary on-street parking restrictions will be in place as typical UW home football game, which includes Regent Monroe for concert exit traffic. Rideshare loading zone will be designated on North Charter. Residents, concertgoers, motorists are encouraged to plan accordingly for extra travel time. Alternate routes are advised. What alternate routes?
1: Yeah, I was going to say, everything.
0: There are no alternate routes. Drop me off at Wando's. I'll walk. The alternate route is walking from Wando's. Right. We'll have a fishbowl and

0: crawl over to Camp Randall. No, we're going to be at Jordan's Big Ten Pub. Pretty excited. So that's a, it's going to be a great tailgater. We'll be there starting at 1. 1 to what? 7?
1: 1 to 7.
0: 1 to 7.
1: We'll have an autographed Schwigadig from Pretty Reckless. Some vinyl action as well. So
0: I should take the my little putting game, set it up, and we can putt for... I guess we have nothing to putt for. Handshake. We'll putt for handshakes.
1: And then where are you going to put your putting game when you're done?
0: If, I don't know.
1: You ain't going to have the town and country, bud.
0: Let Jacob clean it up.
1: I like that idea.
0: And so putting for handshakes. Putting for hugs.
1: Putting for handies.
0: Only girls get to putt. It's Johnny's Double D Putt for Hug Contest.
1: Oh, what could go wrong?
0: All right. Nice. All right, man. God, I can feel the buzz. Do you feel it? I'm so stoked. I can't wait. I can't wait to see AC/DC for the first time ever in Camp Randall. Sure. Gotta be, right? I don't think I missed that fact. Was that fact indeed lost on me? No. They've never played Camp Randall. So I'm at the Kohl's Center last time. They would have been in Madison and then Milwaukee and then Dane County Coliseum and various parts of the country. I think I saw, did I see AC/DC with White Lion once? I feel like that happened somewhere along the route. Can't remember. Wait.
1: Never
0: gonna to love you. If you want to see something, oh, I'll save it for Big Hair. I was doing some digging on White Lion. I will share some musical footnotes on White Lion between 9 and 10. I got to write this down or I'll forget. Yeah, I was going down the rabbit hole last night.
1: Footnotes on White Lion.
0: Well, he's Danish.
1: Freaky deaky.
0: Yeah, so there was a... There was some historical audio evidence of Mike Tramp early on in life that's kind of funny. I think you'll enjoy. What else we got here? Anything else going on? Anything else blowing up?
1: Dude, AC/DC's the big news, man.
0: Yeah, it's everything. It's absolutely everything. Baraboo Man arrested for alleged sexual assault at the campground. Oh, dude, the shower stalker. There he is. Those are the eyes you don't want to see.
1: That's right.
0: Looking up at your...
1: Peering out.
0: Looking up through the toilet at the campground.
1: Check the pit, bro.
0: Baraboo Man, sexually assaulted a victim at a campground in Pacific. What the hell is that? I don't even know what that is. That must be like a crossroad somewhere. With a campground. Town of Pacific. What the hell?
1: What in the...
0: What? I don't know what's happening right now. Oh, I typed in Pacifico. That's beer.
1: Yeah.
0: Sorry. Okay.
1: Sky High Camping Resort in Pride of America.
0: Pride of America. There it is. Now I got you something up there by Portage. Oh, there's Decorah there. Oh, for the cry eye. Man, you go to Hooker's there and cook your own steak. You ever cook your own steak at Hooker's?
1: No, I haven't.
0: Oh, you should go there.
1: I've heard.
0: It's fantastic.
1: Yeah.
0: The cuts are really huge. It's really fun.
1: I've heard. It's awesome.
0: It's like old school prime quarter. Yeah, you have fun there. Sit on the... cook your own grill side at Hooker's. It's fantastic. What are we doing? What happened now? There's a guy in a campground?
1: Yeah, he's got hands. He can't keep them to himself.
0: No, there's the devils. Where's the worm? Oh, Sky High, yeah. Oh, yeah, I know that one. Yeah, I know that one.
1: God, look at his beady eyes.
0: I'd rather not. Yeah, comfort suites. I passed out in that comfort suites right there. Coming home from the Dells once. I couldn't make it any further. Don't ask. Yeah, Cloud Nine. I don't think I've ever been back to those campgrounds. They even look creepy on a map. I don't even know. I don't even want to know.
1: They're fine campgrounds.
0: Wow.
1: Yeah, we don't need to be doing that.
0: Wow.
1: Okay. A lot of people go there with their families. They have permanent campsites.
0: Yeah, I know those.
1: Just because one dude is a creep doesn't make them creepy campgrounds.
0: It's true. It is true.
1: Did you read what he did?
0: No, I haven't got that far. Hang on.
1: Yeah.
0: For an employee of the campground learned that William Deppy, had entered a bathroom at the campground with a victim and closed the door. Oh, dude. Deppy stood in front of the door with beady eyes, preventing the victim from leaving, made inappropriate contact. He was drunk. Deppy was on Department of Corrections supervision at the time. Since the 9 months in prison, part of an investigation into cocaine sales.
1: Oh, it looks like he's doing some cocaine in the picture.
0: One bear.
1: Jesus Christ. Holy.
0: I've never seen eyes that wide open. Not even in a Creed song. I think when Creed wrote that song, they were talking about Deppy. With eyes wide open. All the cocaine in Wisconsin and your eyes are wide open. Deppy faced 24 charges, including possession with intent to deliver cocaine. 11 felony counts with a firearm silencer. He's a Russian assassin. How is this guy crawling around a campground?
1: Right.
0: In 2020,
1: listen, it's fine for him to be around kids.
0: 2025, he pleaded guilty possession with intent to deliver cocaine, possessing a short-barreled shotgun. 60 grams of coke. Dude. A loaded pistol and cocaine allegedly found in his truck, taken into custody. What? While the complaint did not detail any connection. Oh, I just connected the dots.
1: Yeah.
0: Oh, no. Oh, I think I know. While the complaint did not detail any connection with any Baraboo police officers, three officers were placed on leave following Deppy's arrest.
1: Yeah.
0: An internal investigation cleared officers of criminal wrongdoing while one guy resigned prior to the investigation being
1: completed.
0: Say
1: his name. Derek Birch resigned.
0: Derek Birch resigned. Deppy has since been transferred to Sauk County Jail, where the beatings will continue on a probation hold. Okay. I think I know where that story just went.
1: All these creeps hang out together. So
0: there's that took a turn at Albuquerque.
1: I remember that investigation.
0: Yeah, I do too. Now I remember it. Mm-hmm. And yep. All right.
1: This creep's still lurking around. And with his little snake eyes sticking out. Jeez Louise, and his little beaver teeth. Lurking around trying to touch your kid.
0: Some men you just can't reach, like what we had in 2024. Well, he wants it. He gets it. Put that asshole away. See ya. Bye. Let's give him one of our favorite Wolf Hollow goodbye sign-offs. 1, 2, 3. Bye. My favorite.
1: Damn.
0: Wow, that was crazy.
1: Creepy. Holy smokes.
0: Okay. Guys with eyes that beady should not be allowed just on principle around campgrounds.
1: Yeah, dude. All right. He looks like a rat.
0: All right.
1: Little rat running around.
0: That certainly is enough drama. That's enough drama for one morning.
1: I like how they were like, he was intoxicated. Like, that's supposed to give him what? Some kind of pass? Is that what the deal is? Are we supposed to be like, oh, well. Yeah, too many beers. Whatever.
0: Oh, all right. Crazy. Crazy how the same people all get caught over and over again. All right, Dana Carvey, here we go. First Life, Rob!
2: Are those millennials arriving? Anyone? Millennials? Yeah. All right. Under 35? Yeah. Awesome. Look at you. She's gorgeous. Wow. young, pretty. Look at these millennials coming in late, man. Hitting the bar kind of hard. They'll hold the seats. You're like superheroes. Enjoy your youth, man. Touch your toes. Never take a nap. Pound those drinks. Wake up fresh. You guys are not going to mess up your life like the baby boomers. We were way too ambitious, man. Millennials, you're not going to mess up your life. You're going to work small, live small. Smart. Smart. Have some roommates. Maybe own a bike. You guys don't even need cars. We had to get cars to be cool. You're just going to Uber it up.
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12: Weather. It's out there.
13: Slight chance of thunderstorms
14: today.
13: Otherwise, sunshine mixed with clouds at times. Daytime highs approaching 91. Winds out of the southwest, 5 to 10 miles per hour. Lows dip down to about 74. Tonight, mainly clear skies. I'm weatherology meteorologist Paul Trombley.
15: What? Shut up, Paul.
13: Currently, it's 72 degrees.
15: Shut up.
4: 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The news you don't need. The JJO Morning News with Biatch.
1: Nothing says a good day at the beach like crap in your pants. All right, some people were hanging out, and Florida Beach Blue Angels were doing a thing. It was
0: I've seen them down there in Pensacola.
1: Breakfast with the Blues.
0: Fantastic. They do it all the time.
1: They're all the time.
0: Buzzing the tower all the time.
1: Yeah.
0: The big air base is right there. They're based out of Pensacola.
1: Yeah. Chaos. give me my sound effects. Oh, you took them away from me.
0: Well, we're. Oh, wait, wait. Oh. Okay.
1: Jesus. Chaos briefly erupted on a Florida beach when a flyover by the Blue Angels squadron resulted in hats, chairs, umbrellas, and tents being sent flying. All right. I have the Blue Angels are reviewing the matter. There's an investigation happening. There's people that have been there for like going for years, and they're like, I've never seen them fly this close.
0: Yeah, well, they don't. The guy
1: clearly something happened.
0: Yeah.
1: Yeah.
12: I've been coming for 10 years, and I've never seen a pass like that in my life. I'm going to remember that for probably the rest of my life.
14: They were flying over our heads all day. Nothing nearly like that. I would describe it as frightening in a good way, like when you're watching a movie hoping for the jump scare where it gets your heart pumping.
0: Yeah.
1: I was hoping for my head to get shaved right off.
0: I died. My family got vaporized by the Blue Angels, but they died for freedom.
1: I was holding my baby up. I was hoping it was going to take my baby right away.
0: I said vaporize my baby.
1: I'll never forget this day.
0: My baby got blown out to sea. I ain't seen it for 3 days. Yeah, it was crazy. The guy, they're investigating it, right?
1: Oh, yeah.
0: Yeah. So the guy clearly miscalculated or didn't.
1: One of the two. I feel like the dude was like, oh, whoops.
0: Yeah. Oh, totally. Totally.
1: Emoji face where all of his teeth are showing and he's like, I feel like that's what the dude was doing.
0: I think Hegseth, I saw.
1: Too much testosterone. Yeah. They gave him too much tea.
0: Yeah. So clearly the guy overshot his, what do they call it in Top Gun? I remember it. Where you can't go any lower than you're supposed to. Not the drop zone. What do they call that in a movie? Oh, crap. I've got, it's so much pressure. The ceiling? No, that's the, what's the bottom call? In Top Gun, what do they call it? Oh, shoot. I've only seen that movie 19,000 times.
1: Yeah, which is a lot more than I am.
0: The blank for the for this hop is only 5,000 feet. You knew it, you broke it. Why, Lieutenant Mitchell, the blank is put in place so you, for you and the safety of you and your crew. What's it called? Oh, God! Ah! What's it called? I'm losing it. How do I know the whole movie quote, but I can't remember one word?
1: Oh, no.
0: Not the...
1: The hard deck.
0: No, the hard deck.
1: Oh, my God. Oh. Sorry, John. We're going to have to take you out back.
0: You got shot in the leg. The hard deck for that hop, for this particular hop at Pensacola, was about 50 feet. He knew it, and he broke it.
1: Dude.
0: And I saw the video, and I don't know if I'd bitch about it. It's kind of cool, but man.
1: It was...
0: That, in all honesty, when you watch it, that was a mistake.
1: If you were holding... some squirts in. Dude. You probably leaked a little bit.
0: The guy, I don't know if it was a matter of being too low. I think he just got too close to the shore. He went right over their head.
1: If you haven't seen the video, watch it.
0: It's incredible.
1: It's pretty. It's
0: everything, the umbrellas, everything just gone.
1: You ain't tasted freedom like that.
0: Dude, you ain't ever tasted freedom like that, buddy. You're gonna taste it and you're going to like it. But Kegseth, as they say. I think he's sober these days. He, what was his quote?
1: I don't know. I didn't see the quote.
0: You were close, whatever you said. Oh. He goes, eat some testosterone.
1: Did he really?
0: Hegseth, whenever it's something that they screw up, but they want to get away with, they're like, stop being a pussy. It's just a jet. Who cares?
1: Yeah.
0: Shut up, you pussy. What are you, a communist? What's wrong with you?
1: Yeah.
0: You know, so that's the always the explanation. Which is kind of funny. I mean, if I was on the beach and that happened, I'd be like, F yeah, America. I mean, it's not like I'd, you know, boycott the Navy, but God damn, that could have been bad. That could have ended really badly. I don't know if he was crashing, looked like he was crashing, but he took his eye off the ball.
1: I feel like, I mean, it was probably close enough where that pilot doesn't need any disciplinary action. I think he probably learned a lesson himself.
0: He's going to get yelled at like Maverick got yelled at for buzzing the tower.
1: You know,
0: the guy's going to come in and goes, God damn, that's twice. So he broke the hard deck. He knew the hard deck. He broke the hard deck. And he wasn't below the hard deck for more than a few moments. So I saw some tourists from Delaware. I had no danger. I took the shot. I took out 12 tourists. There was no danger. They looked like communists. And that's it. You took the shot and killed 12 people from Delaware. Son, killing tourists. Rule is in place for you and the safety of tourists. Stop killing tourists. Watch the video. It's interesting. And I tell you, there's a still photo, a free shot, whatever it's called. And it looks like, seriously, the jet is like 10 feet off the ground.
1: Yeah.
0: And I'm sure it's 50, but it really looks...
1: The perspective of it, yeah.
0: Looks I am with like you could jump up and touch the wing. I mean, dude, that pilot's writing checks. That ego won't cash.
1: Man, I would have been... I would have been like, it's time for a drink after that. It's
0: for both the pilot and the tourist. They're like, we need to go get a cocktail. We need a cocktail. But there you go. Dude. Let it rock, man. I love it. It'd be really cool. What would really make my day is if a Blue Angel flew between the pylons under the pier at Navarre Beach. Which you shouldn't go there because that place is overpopulated. It's dirty, full of criminals. Never go to Navarre Beach. Skip it. Stay in Pensacola. Navarre Beach is actually underwater. Don't go there. Very dangerous. Fly to Destin. Skip Navarre Beach. I'm sure Hank Seth will be blaming Joe Biden any second.
1: Oh, no.
0: Joe Biden's in the... I give up.
1: All right.
0: I give up.
1: Fingering the news and fisting the facts. I'm BX.
0: Can't have anything nice.
1: Watch your head.
0: I give up. Watch your face. 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
1: 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We're going to be at Harley Davidson of Madison tomorrow. Mill Pond Road here on the entertainment corridor of Madison there on the east side. 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Whoa. Anyways, tomorrow from 11 until 1 at Harley Davidson of Madison. 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I got a big ass eagle on them and 250 years.
2: Heck yeah.
1: Of all that, and I think you'll like it. 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Wear it. 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Wear it with pride. 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You'll love it. 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
3: 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No issues on East Washer downtown, and other main routes are at the posted speeds. No crashes or delays. With your JJO traffic, I'm Stacy Kay.
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8: Hello. Hello. All right, so are we doing a diarrhea update?
1: Jesus.
8: How are we feeling about diarrhea?
2: Well, I'm the king of poop town.
1: I'm hearing some rumors on the internet.
8: I'll play you, bitch.

0: I like the breakdown there.
1: Yeah, that's right.
0: Man, that really slaps.
2: Hurt me.
0: All right. The latest for the explosive diarrhea bug. All right. So they're tracing it to the shredded Taylor Farms lettuce. But I'm telling you, I would avoid all bagged lettuce at this point. T-Bell.
3: Yeah. Oh, yeah. That's what I've been hearing, man. Word on the mean streets is iceberg lettuce at the T-Bell.
0: Yeah. Provided by Taylor Farms.
3: So there's the dot connector right there.
0: Yeah.
3: Okay.
0: Which is why I'm saying.
3: They don't grow the lettuce, but they're just part of the chain. So there you go.
0: Taylor Farms.
3: Yeah. Well, Taco Bell. Is Taylor the exclusive provider to Taco Bell? Okay. Yeah.
0: And Taylor Farms is the ones, like, you get the salad kits.
3: Right.
0: Yeah. It's all the same.
3: And I love Taco Bell. It's such a reasonably priced entry point for Mexican food. For real Mexican food.
0: Okay. Shredded iceberg lettuce supplied by the fast food chain by Taylor Farms has been linked to the outbreak. According to two individuals familiar with the investigation. The signal we've gotten is there a very high percentage of people who got sick at T-Bell. And when investigators asked what their menu items were in common, lettuce came up frequently. When the FDA asked the Mexican fast food giant where they get their lettuce from, where you'll get your lettuce from? Taylor Farms was identified as supplying to stores in Michigan and three other states where the outbreak has been the largest. Some good police work there, Lou. Hey. A number of Taco Bell restaurants across the Detroit area posted notices earlier this month advising the chain was currently unable to sell lettuce, cilantro, onion, pico de gallo, and guacamole due to a nationwide recall. So I don't know if that was just like they had the inkling that they might be the problem or what.
3: It's so weird because when you go to those places, a lot of people get the case of the schnitz. So it's weird they had to screw down on that to figure it out.
0: All the beans will get you.
3: Yeah, they had to do a little work there, little police work there.
0: Yeah.
3: Follow the bug, as we say in the movies.
0: So far, more than 3,400 cases have been reported in Michigan.
3: We shut down Taylor Farms?
0: Now remember, like, in 2013, Taylor Farms had the same outbreak. Over 1,600 people across 34 states in the U.S. have been confirmed to have contracted the cyclosporiasis since May 1st, according to the CDC. The Taco Bell lettuce supplier, Taylor Farms, also supplies some produce to Burger King and McDonald's, as well as bagged leafy greens, fresh produce, and salad kits to supermarkets, including Whole Foods and Walmart. The company has production facilities across the U.S., Canada, Mexico, and Western Europe.
3: Some bad lettuce and some mystery meat. What could go wrong?
0: Taylor Farms has previously been linked to several outbreaks, notably an E. coli outbreak at McDonald's stemming from that raw onion. Remember that?
3: Yeah.
0: There were 104 people impacted by that outbreak, including a death. An FDA inspection after the death of Taylor Farms, a facility found numerous violations in food safety procedures. We don't know what happened after that, though.
3: They had to do a light ivermectin flush of all the lettuce before it leaves the Taco Bell. Just like a little rinse.
0: It's so funny because we were at Farm and Fleet.
3: Put a little paste in there. Just line the bottom of the taco with a little paste.
0: Over the weekend.
3: Like a line of caulk. You know what I'm saying?
0: We were at Farm and Fleet over the weekend, and I don't know if it was in response to the explosive diarrhea outbreak or what, but over by the horse worming stuff, they had on there that it's not for human consumption. They had a big sign that it's not for human consumption.
3: Yeah, well, that version of it, yeah.
0: Right.
3: Of the paste.
0: I can't remember exactly what the verbiage was, but they were highly discouraging people from buying the horse wormer. And I'm like, oh, I wonder if it's because of the diarrhea outbreak.
3: I wouldn't be surprised. I mean, a lot of people took that during COVID and had success or perceived success with it in the pill form, which they used to use for like dysentery or what they used to use ivermectin for.
0: Well,
3: God, it's been years now. I can't remember all my COVID science. They used to use that in the jungle and stuff, right?
0: It's an anti-parasitic medication.
3: Yeah.
0: So it's going to deal with parasites.
3: A lot of people swore by it, though, during COVID.
0: And you can dose it for humans, but...
3: I went old school.
0: COVID's a virus.
3: I went old school during COVID.
0: Not
3: I took
0: a parasite.
3: I went old school. I just chewed on some Tide Pods.
0: It's for parasites and mites.
3: Yeah, right. That's what it was. Yeah. But, hey, man, each to their own, right?
0: Sure, go ahead. You know what? Take as much as you want.
3: guy at the... Well, no. I better not say that about that place. Anyways, go ahead. Yeah. Don't eat the... Don't suck on the paste. No, that's not for humans.
0: It's just irritating when you go there to get it for your effing animal.
3: And it's gone.
0: And a bunch of idiots... that don't know what they're doing, bought it for their whatever. It's just irritating.
3: Yeah, lots of different.
0: You're trying to take care of your animal and you can't.
3: The horse paste is of a different recipe than the pill, I believe. Isn't it?
0: Well, that's why they have the note up.
3: I don't think it's the same thing.
0: So.
3: God, it's weird regurgitating all this COVID stuff.
0: It's fine.
3: Horse paste.
0: You know what? I'll just sell you some out of the back of my Mazda.
3: That doesn't look suspicious at all. People ingesting veterinary use ivermectin in attempts to prevent and cure COVID saw a rise in poison control calls. Yeah, it's of a different animal, ladies and gentlemen. So there you go. If you need that number, if you're at home sucking on some horse paste right now, that's 1-888-INFO-FDA.
0: They're like, it tastes like apple.
3: I just squirt some on my peanut butter. And
0: okay, now people are like, I'm dying without fruits and vegetables here. You can still have, you know, bananas, obviously, you can peel, so you don't got to worry about that. Unpeeled melons, avocados are fine. You can look for some frozen fruits too. Cooked fruits and vegetables are fine. All that stuff. So it's. I get it. I'm a vegetable person too.
3: Dr. Fauci says wear a mask. Dr. Fauci says wear a mask and stay 10 feet away from your neighbors. Don't breathe on anybody. Now, when you go into the restaurant, you can take your mask off because we still need to be social. We're social animals, so you can take your mask off as the ceiling fan blows around the COVID and the diarrhea germs. Otherwise, everything's going to be fine. God.
0: I know. And then speaking of the mask thing.
3: Shut up, Fauci.
0: There was a thing about somebody posted about wearing a mask with the smoke yesterday. And I wore an N95 mask yesterday.
3: Yeah.
0: And it helped tremendously.
3: I don't blame you. It's pretty, they're pretty good. What do they block out? Like, again, trying to remember the COVID thing. Like it's like 100%. They're not 100%.
0: I'm telling you,
3: they're really good.
0: It friggin' helped because I took it off, like, I don't know, here and there because it got hot and I'd just dry off my sweat a little bit. And when I took it off, it was struggle city. It just sucked. And and people were like, that's not going to do anything. And I was like, okay.
3: Well, sure it will. On smoke particulate, right. Sure it will.
0: 100%.
3: Yeah.
0: But
3: yeah.
0: It's also like, I just forgot how triggering masks are.
3: Oh, God, yeah. Well,
0: and then somebody was like, I saw a group of roofers wearing masks. That's not going to do anything for you. And I was like, listen, asshole that works in air conditioning all day.
3: Yeah.
0: Let the roofing people do what they want. They could have been masks that were rated for it. So just shut up.
3: Yeah. I think masks during COVID were kind of a joke, but.
0: Oh, yeah. Well, yeah.
3: We got a little off track with the masks.
0: It was a little weird.
3: During COVID. But for what was in the air yesterday, put a mask on.
0: Oh, my God.
3: Hells yes.
0: Even like, yeah, John said, even wetting a handkerchief will help.
3: Yeah, yeah. The quality, I was looking at the quality air index. I haven't paid much attention to that in a while. Until, of course, you know, you can't see down to the end of your street. Normal is between like 50 and 75 or something. Moderately asthmatic people are going to have a problem around 150. Anything over that, they're like, look out. And we were at, I believe, 300 yesterday.
0: Yeah. It's bad.
3: Yeah.
0: And then I saw somebody riding their bike and I was like,
3: I could tell I was outside enough. I felt like I was smoking a cigar.
0: Yeah. I saw a post. It was from somewhere else that was also affected. I think it was a Michigan beach, but they said if you were out there for 6 hours, it was the equivalent of smoking 17 cigarettes.
3: Whoa. Yeah. I'll buy that. Sure.
0: And granted, their air quality could have been worse, but you can't tell me that being outside for an extended period of time yesterday wasn't the equivalent of having a couple chokes. You know what I'm saying?
3: Two, three chokes. So, well, how's today? Today looks moderately better and slimly better. Kind of hard to tell. I got to go look.
0: Well, I read a thing that said by noon it's supposed, okay.
3: Supposed to get a little better. Kind of blowing out of here a little bit. Or blowing a different direction, I should say.
0: Daniel here, and today is even supposed to be worse than yesterday.
3: Well, this morning seems better than it was yesterday morning, but I could be wrong.
0: Yeah, and then it said it was supposed to move out, but then they were like, but the winds are changing direction, so it's going to come right back on Saturday.
3: There you go. That's what I figured.
0: So, yeah. I don't... male people, anybody that's outside all day, garbage people, all that, construction folks... I don't know. Take care of yourselves. Listen to your body.
3: You just got
0: to
3: get through the AC/DC show and then whatever. Burn it all down. I really want to just get to the AC/DC show. I don't care what's happening in Canada. I'm being selfish for the next 78 hours, okay? You're all on your own. I'm going AC/DC.
0: All right. Fingering the news and fisting the facts. I'm Biatch.

0: 941 JJ Autumn Kings, nice guys. Had them in yesterday. And they are tonight at Rockfest. There, it's Limp Bizkit. It's Limba Bizkit night. And man, we got Versus Me's playing tonight. Autumn Kings are up there. Ice-T's going to be up there hanging out. Oh man, what a night. So we got that sound lounge under our belt. That's super cool. You can hear some of the Autumn Kings stuff from yesterday on the Slopcast we put up. Where is that? Where do you go for that?
1: JohnnyandDSuck.com.
0: Oh, yeah. Let's forget that part. Now we got another sound lounge. Royale Lynn is making her J.J.O. Sound Lounge debut. She's going to be playing at High Noon, but we got her Monday, July 27th. And we're going to have TNT Catering and Yingling Flight and coffee from Brew Ha Ha Roasters and Royale Lynn. And how about close texting Close Shave to 608-321-0941? As in like a jet below the hard deck.
1: Oh, yeah.
0: Close Shave, 608-321-0941. We'll hook you up with seats. And there's Royale Lynn in the JJ Sound Lounge from TNT, Brouhaha Roasters, Yingling Flight, and 941 JJ. Should be a good one. She used to be country. Now she's like screaming metal crazy. I can't wait. It's going to be a lot of fun. I'm going to wear a cowboy hat. All right. What you got coming up in news over there?
1: Let's talk about some lightsabers.
2: Good morning. Getting more crowded now, but so far the interstates and Beltline are moving along fine, but pockets of congestion are starting up. Brake lights on outbound John Nolan at Broome Street and starting up inbound. No issues in East Washer downtown yet, and other main routes are at the posted speeds. No crashes or delays. With your JJO traffic, I'm Stacey Kay.
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5: All right, Paul's here from AMS. What's going on, my man?
6: Big giant pallet comes in the other day. A really, really large box and then slightly larger box stacked together with a protective, whatever the heck kind of cardboard contraption it was. And I was like, what is that? I didn't know. It's a 77-inch mirror television.
5: Oh.
6: And then the larger box has a frame. So this is going to go in a really cool new house that's being built above a massive fireplace way up in the air. How cool is that?
7: That's pretty cool.
6: Yeah. So when you're not watching the television, it'll be a giant mirror.
5: Oh, wow.
6: Yeah.
5: Is this new?
6: Well, no, it's not new.
5: I've never heard of that before. There
6: is what they call a frame television. Mm-hmm. And so with a frame television, rather than a mirror television, when the television's not on, it comes across as a picture. So it has a decorative frame around it, but it doesn't look like a TV, which allows you to put a TV in a place where you wouldn't think it's part of the decor.
5: Yeah.
6: Kind of cool, right?
5: Yeah.
6: Yeah.
5: Okay.
6: Yeah, and so this house is getting a large audio-video system that will include some really cool speakers in the ceiling. You know, when you've got, you don't have any speakers in the ceiling in here, but, you know, the typical round, you know, 8-inch circular grill, pure white on a pure white ceiling, looks pretty cool. Yeah. But when you have a really neat room, and you have some pretty cool lighting built into the ceiling as well. The Sonance speaker systems come with a smaller escutcheon, and it matches up more favorably with the lighting and doesn't look like a big round speaker in the cafeteria or something. So there's some pretty styly stuff going on.
5: Have you ever done a sound system, a bitchin' sound system in a double-wide trailer at a mobile home park? Or would it vibrate the mobile home apart if you rocked it
6: out? You mean like a home? Yeah, like a home system in a mobile home?
5: In a double wide?
6: I don't think so.
5: That floor, that thin half-inch floor would be like a drum head with all that bass coming off of it.
6: I'm thinking you'd hear it pretty well outside the mobile home.
5: Everybody would hear it. Generally, when I play Winger, everybody gets to enjoy Winger.
6: Right.
5: At the mobile home.
6: Kind of like, why don't you play something different? Yeah, no, haven't. Not that I'm aware of.
5: All right, something to think about. All right, how do I get to AMS?
6: Yeah, stop by. We're open Monday through Friday, 8 to 5, right near the corner of PD and Verona Road. Give us a call, 608-274-7400, or find us at amsmadison.com.
5: I love it.
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5: Hey.
7: Oh, my gosh. All right. So no secret, these auctions can get kind of crazy, especially when it comes to movie paraphernalia, Star Wars stuff especially. Luke Skywalker, you ever heard of him, John? I know you're not up to date on your...
5: He fought the Tribbles and the Klingons.
7: Mm-hmm.
5: I'll show myself out. I'm just going to take off.
7: Mark Hamill's original screen-used Luke Skywalker lightsaber shattered expectations, selling for... Do you want to take a guess?
5: Oh. Oh. Okay, So I don't know the answer. Did they have like 20 of these props for the movie or whatever? Sorry, they're real. Sorry, I called them a prop. How many lightsabers were there? Do you know?
7: Well, that's the original screen used.
5: The original one that he fought Captain Kirk with. All right.
7: It was used during the I Am Your Father confrontation.
5: Is that where he threw him all over the rail? Was it that thing where he threw him down? Threw him down the elevator shaft. I'll say, this has to be nuts. $5
7: million. $3.75 million at Heritage Auctions. The prop wielded during the iconic I Am Your Father confrontation with Darth Vader and The Empire Strikes Back.
5: Nice. I'm shocked it wasn't $10 million. That dinosaur that dude found out in South Dakota, I think, finally got auctioned off. It was $50 million.
7: Was initially valued between $1 and $2 million. It set a new world auction record for screen used Star Wars prop, surpassing the previous record of $3.135 million set for an X-Wing model in 2023.
5: Who got his hand chopped off with that? Was that Luke or...
7: Luke had his hand chopped.
5: Luke got his hand chopped off with a lightsaber, right?
7: Was
5: it a slap chop or what was he making, a sandwich?
7: Sandwiches are always.
5: All right. Well, you don't have to make fun of me because I don't remember everything about Star Wars. It's so hard to talk to you about Star Wars.
7: Just don't do it then.
5: You know, it'd be great. If the lightsaber came with a hand. Okay. You know, the hand was still on it. Forget it. Forget it. $3.5 million. I don't even get the hand.
7: What a ripoff. No hand. I want a refund.
5: This is why... Ladies and gentlemen, I cannot be trusted with winning the Powerball. If I won a $300 million Powerball, I can guarantee you in the last 7 days, I would have bought a $50 million dinosaur, a $3.5 million lightsaber with a hand stuck to it, and I would have stuck the lightsaber on the little dinosaur tiny hand. I would have had it attached by a professional dermatologist or taxidermist, whoever does that stuff. You know what I'm saying? And I would have been out immediately $54 million.
7: I feel like I feel like if you won a lot of money, that would be the end of your marriage.
5: I'd be dead. I'd be unmarried, and I'd be dead in 12 days. My dinosaur would fall on me and crush me, and that would be the end of me.
7: Death by dinosaur.
5: What a way to go.
7: I knew it.
5: Belongs in a museum. So do we. There you go. Did Mark Hamill own the lightsaber, or was it somebody else?
7: Let's see.
5: It'd be cool if Mark. Who are we talking? This reminds me of the movie Rockstar with what's his name that actually sang Miles Kennedy. Miles wore that leather suit, and it was made for him to fit him, obviously, in the movie Rockstar. And I was asking him if he still had the leather suit, and he got quite upset. He goes, "No," and it's the biggest mistake I ever made in my life because it'd probably be worth $1 million.
7: Right.
5: He goes, "I was sweaty. I took it off, and I never saw it again." He goes, "Of all things that I wanted."
7: Hold on a second here. Hold on. Constructed from a modified Graflex flash unit and accompanied by the original severed hand effects rig.
5: You mother effer.
0: Meet Raffle Monday is your hookup.
5: That was such big news. That Brock started talking. That was such big news. Brock wanted to get in on that conversation. That's how important that conversation is. Shut up, Brock. Sorry, I got to quit pounding the desk. The hand That's too cool.
7: It just got cooler.
5: That's super dupes cool.
7: Ah, that's awesome.
5: The hand, the little hand that had to probably be pinched with a pair of those pliers that lock to keep the little hand on.
7: Accompanied by the original severed hand effects rig. That is cool.
5: I wonder if you can separate the hand from the lightsaber and then hang it from like a chandelier, the hand or something. You'd hand it.
7: You just wanted it attached to the lightsaber. Want it unattached.
5: Well, I want to do both, you know? Oh.
7: I want my hand to have some diversity here.
5: Rich people. Why do rich people get to have all the fun? God dang it.
7: I don't know. It's not fair. That's not fair.
5: That's amazing.
7: Yeah. Kind of crazy, huh?
5: I'm shocked I didn't go for more money.
7: Well, it broke the records. It thought they only had it at $1 or $2 million.
5: No kidding.
7: Yeah.
5: Wow, is that a lot of money? That's such a lot of money. I wonder, what was the budget for the original Star Wars movie? I bet the budget wasn't even...
7: The very first one?
5: The very first one. Was it...
7: I should have this
5: memorized. I bet it wasn't even... Was it more than the hand? Tell me it was $20 million.
7: It's going to...
5: The original Star Wars, they did a lot of miniatures. I bet that was made for $27 million.
7: I don't even know that it was that much.
5: I bet it wasn't even that much.
7: The original Star Wars had an estimated production budget of $11
5: million. That's amazing.
7: Despite production difficulties and going about $3 million over budget, the 1977 sci-fi film became a massive success, eventually grossing over $775 million.
5: $11 million. That's like one weekend at Disneyland in Florida. That's unbelievable. 11? That is hard to believe. But yeah, all that stuff was little miniature stuff. I suppose the...
7: Well, and that was one thing, too. Like,
5: I suppose most of the chunk of that probably went to Harrison Ford, right?
7: Lucas agreed to, there was several different things he agreed to on that. And one of the things was he gave up some
5: ticket percentage.
7: Yeah. He gave up some, financial things and agreed that he would keep all of the, like the licensing for toys and stuff like that. And they were like, whatever, that's fine. Yeah, Cause they didn't think it was going to do anything.
5: Nobody's going to want a Chewbacca.
7: Right. Exactly.
5: It's a big stuffed possum.
7: And so that's.
5: That's insane. Mm-hmm. And then he sold it to Disney for.
7: Oh,
5: billions,
7: yeah,
5: right?
7: Yeah.
5: The whole franchise.
7: Mm-hmm.
5: That's amazing. $11 million.
7: Here we are.
5: That's hard to believe. But Harrison Ford was also kind of an unknown, right? Still-ish. I mean,
7: yeah,
5: he had done American... No. Well, Apocalypse Now. I love that story. At the opening scene there when they gave... Martin his mission.
7: So for the original, he made $10,000.
5: $10,000. There you go. And then he had, by the time Apocalypse Now came out, and Coppola had finally edited that, Harrison Ford had gone on to make the first Star Wars. That is such a crazy story.
7: Mm-hmm. It was just everybody at the perfect place, perfect time.
5: Yeah.
7: And the country was ready for a movie like that.
5: Shark movies and space movies.
7: Yeah.
5: Really good. Good space stories. Yeah.
7: Yeah. Yeah. All right. Fingering the news and fisting the facts. I'm Biatch.
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20: 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It's out there.
21: Slight chance of thunderstorms
22: today.
21: Otherwise, sunshine mixed with clouds at times.
22: Daytime highs approaching 91.
21: Winds out of the southwest, 5 to 10 miles per hour. Lows dip down to about 74 tonight. Mainly clear skies. I'm weatherology meteorologist Paul Trombley. Right now, 73.
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0: I love that song. I haven't heard that in so long.
1: Cold.
0: Yeah. It's cold, which is not. It's actually not cold, but we're going to try to help. Stupid girl there. We're heading back to Sturgis for the rally of all rallies. And we always treat these rallies like it's our last one. That's why we drink and do drugs and we do all this crazy stuff.
2: Yeehaw.
0: Okay. Anyways, we're heading back to the rally at Full Throttle Saloon. And by drugs, I mean pharmaceutical gummies. I got a bad knee. And we got all this stuff going on. We got the rides. We got the needles. They haven't gone anywhere in about, what, 16 million years?
2: Yeah, that's true.
0: Yeah, they're going to be there. And of course, the highlight is when we go to Custer and take the wildlife loop and we pull over, pull out the popcorn and wait for a tourist to get thrown
2: in
0: the
2: air. That's right.
0: That's the best.
2: Play the bison yeet game.
0: Pet the fluffy cow. So that's going to go on, and details are at WJJO.com. 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They're helping us out this year, so yeah, I can't wait to have those guys be a part of the the dysfunctional family at Full Throttle Saloon from Harley-Davidson to Madison. The dealer who cares, Edge Construction, Mike's out with us, and Ultimate Landscaping, Tim and Sarah, and the boys from Deerfield Pistol coming out. 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
2: Yeah.
0: Give everybody a shout out. Can't wait. So we'll keep you up to date there. 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All right, Trixie is here. We're going to talk a little beer with the young blood.
3: Good morning. Peak traffic time now. Not as bad as it usually is, but still some congestion on the westbound Beltline between Fish Hatch and Seminole Highway. Brake lights in the construction zone on John Nolan, plus traffic light and construction congestion starting up downtown on Eastwash Capitol Square and campus. Other main routes at the posted speeds, no crashes or delays. With your JJO traffic, I'm Stacey Kay.
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0: All right, here we go. Trixie is here. Good morning. I think that's you. I can't see through the smog.
1: Oh, my God.
0: With all this smoke, I don't know who's in the studio. Is that you? I can't see.
2: Man,
0: I'm blind.
2: Over here.
0: Good morning, everybody.
1: Good morning. Who's
0: your special friend?
1: It's Billy from Young Blood Brewing Company. So excited that you're here. So excited.
3: So happy to be here.
0: How are you, man?
3: I am great.
0: You know, we're neighbors. Up there in Defoe.
3: In the Defoe?
0: Yeah, I can ride my bike over and see you.
3: Hell yeah.
0: Well, and I have. Have you seen a little convertible ice blue sports car in your parking lot?
3: I am only there during the day. That's when I do my best drinking.
0: That's when I'm there.
3: But like mid-morning.
0: Man, I know when you guys opened the Defoe Youngblood, I remember the first day you opened. And by the way, I remember when you were building that whole complex there. That thing was going. It felt like a crazy horse. It was like a 100-year build. What are they going to get done with that thing?
3: It was very taxing on my soul. My hair was dark then. Look at it now. Look at me. It's a nightmare. Yeah,
0: you got some frosty tips going on there. I see what's going on.
3: I look like I got caught in the fire outside.
0: Yeah. Well, congrats.
3: Thank you very much. Yes.
0: Who designed that building? It's gorgeous.
3: It's gone through several iterations of designers. Myself, we've had a couple other people swing in. But it's just over time, it's gone through the ringer and it feels great now.
0: Did you keep the core idea of the design to the end, or did some other parts change?
3: Yeah, some stuff changed just because, 3 years ago, things cost less. And the idea was to make a bigger facility that was going to have a larger production side to it. But that space was just better served for retail and tap room. So we shrunk it down. We shrunk down our facility a little bit to make it a little bit more small and intimate.
0: It's cozy. Yeah, I was just going to say it's cozy. But it doesn't look cozy. It looks big, but it is cozy.
3: The space itself is quite large. Yeah. We've got a ton of patio space. We've got a full menu, which is something we've never done before. We've always done like small handhelds. Now we've got pizza. We've got smash burgers. We are able to sell our plain spoke cocktails. We're able to do all that stuff out of there now. So it's pretty nice.
1: It is so awesome. Have you been out there yet?
0: Oh, God, yeah.
1: So my mom is like a fangirl now. Like, super fangirl.
3: Excellent.
1: I'm so excited for her. She was like, yep, I was at Youngblood. Yep. And I have to rave about the food because you said it's the first time you've done a full menu. Like, her and her husband love the food.
3: Awesome.
1: They love the food. The atmosphere is so great. Like, if you haven't been yet, definitely recommend. Definitely recommend.
3: Yeah, we've got some cool stuff coming up here for Great Taste Eve over at Defoe. We're going to be opening at noon, and we're going to debut all of the 12 collaborations. We always do a collaboration fest thing pre-party. So we'll have 12 different collaborations going on. We open at noon that Thursday before Great Taste. I believe that's the 6th. Then the 7th is our pre-party at King Street, our original location.
1: Nice.
3: And we're going to open at 11, and I will be there at 9 getting ready.
1: A big
3: first
1: day.
3: First beer at 11.
0: Can't wait.
1: Big day.
0: Can't wait. Yeah, there's a hockey. Is that hockey going to be outside there?
3: Oh, yeah. So that's a really cool spot. So the Legacy 20 Ice Arena there, where the Madison Capitals are going to be playing, is right there. That's kind of what spurred a lot of the development there. And then there's a covered area that is going to have an outdoor rink. Eventually, that's going to have, during summer, it's going to have like music. It's going to be a festival venue sort of situation. There's going to be a stage there. So,
0: it's kind of got a stage built into the side there, doesn't it?
3: Yep. I mean, yeah. It's incomplete, but it's getting done day by day, and it's going to be really nice when it does. Actually, we're happy that they put that roof on over the top of it, because for a while there, they said it was going to take like 3 years before they put it up.
0: Yeah.
3: But now we're not getting blasted by sun anymore, so that's nice. It actually helps a little bit.
0: That makes sense.
3: Yeah.
0: Yeah, that'll give you a year round. What was it? And then, is it true Aranda's is there, or the Mexican restaurant? Is that there or going in there?
3: I believe it will be going in there.
0: Oh, okay. I didn't know if that was true or not.
3: It's not complete yet. They're still under construction.
0: Kind of next door there next to the
3: kitty corner from us, kind of in that entrance area.
0: Well, that'll be fun. They're good. You the Sheila de Margaritas.
2: Dude, the jalapeno.
0: Oh, jeez.
1: Yummy.
2: I just can't stop. I'm not going to either.
1: I don't think you have to.
2: Good.
1: I support it.
2: Thank you.
0: Okay, so margarita drinking from here on out. It's going to be excellent.
1: Yummy.
0: So we do have some beers from the Young Bloods.
1: We've got the Kush Pop strawberry kiwi THC drink, 10 milligrams first. I feel like we might have tasted this one a minute ago, but maybe I've just been enjoying it by myself.
3: We did the blue raspberry last time.
1: Oh, is that what we did? Yes. Okay, great. Then I've been enjoying this by myself at home. Sorry. love the strawberry kiwi. It kind of is reminiscent of the Capri Sun strawberry kiwi from like childhood. So nailed it.
3: Yeah, we tried to go with some 90s child vibes with it. We did the blue ras and then the strawberry kiwi Snapple is kind of what I always attach it to.
1: Yes.
2: Totally.
1: Yes.
2: Snapple.
1: I just got deja vu.
2: So many memories just came rushing back.
1: My favorite road trip drinks right there.
3: 10 milligrams of THC. We're all going to feel fantastic.
1: Yes. It's going to mellow.
2: Yeah. I like the flavor. I like the dosing on it. I think it's a home run for sure. I mean, wonderful.
1: I do think 10 milligrams is a really great place to land with THC. But again, always, I just like to say, like, if you haven't had it, just, you know, drink a little bit and like chill for a second. Just make sure. You know what I mean? Because it's new. If you haven't done it before, then it's like a new thing. Just like give it a second before you.
0: I'd suggest you pair it with a giant pretzel.
1: Crush it.
0: The young blood. And some chicken tenders.
1: Yeah, the pretzels are really good.
3: What you got to do is get the crunch wrap.
0: And a crunch wrap.
3: Get yourself a crunch wrap.
0: It's easy.
3: That's the munchies food that you're going to
0: have. This is such a... it's such a Kool-Aid from when I was a kid, dude.
3: It's a real problem.
0: So Kool-Aid. I mean, it is spot on Kool-Aid, like even with the right amount of sugar.
1: Oh, for
0: in
1: me,
0: it.
1: I can see like my childhood refrigerator in the garage with full of Capri Suns.
0: Yeah, we were Kool-Aid junkies, man.
3: As I start putting the kids down each night, I crack one of those things, and by the time they're in bed, that thing starts to feel fantastic. Just vibe out.
0: Everything's going to be okay.
3: Everything's fantastic.
0: Which is weird because it's probably not, but everything's going to be okay. Anyways, let's just keep it to the beer. All right. This is fantastic. How long did it take to get to, I don't know how intimately involved you were with that, but to get to that flavor, to that taste?
3: So Kyle and Ryan put together the flavors. I think they knocked this stuff out over the course of a couple weeks, and then they just kind of figured out a lot of the dosing. So we do a lot of co-packing for some THC products already, and this was just like in our minds. This is what we wanted. So
0: what's co-packing? What's that?
3: We make other people's products.
0: Oh, okay. I got you. Okay. Very nice. Yeah, this is beautiful to drink. This is fun to drink.
3: Yeah, mine's already gone.
0: That's fun.
3: Holding this.
0: All right. Woo! What do we got? What do we got? Let me fire up the hot dog machine.
2: Yeah, we got a hot dog.
3: Back to Costco.
0: We got a hot dog machine. Dude, it's glorious. Oh, yeah.
2: Yeah.
0: If I knew you were coming, I would have fired up the hot dog machine.
3: Just don't have a dog laying around for me?
2: We
0: do, actually. We have Costco dogs.
2: Costco dogs.
3: Fantastic.
1: Oh, my God. Full circle.
0: Yeah. It is.
1: Oh, that's so funny.
0: I actually came to work today, and I go, please tell me it's not a hot dog. National Hot Dog Day again. I can't do another hot dog. We have been hot dog intensive the last, 3 weeks.
2: Oh, my God.
3: Well, you're doing it right. Yeah.
0: Well, you got Nathan's.
1: How's your gut?
0: And then we got our Costco membership, and we're like, hot dog. And now we're like, I don't even want to look at a hot dog.
2: Yeah, it was National Hot Dog Day on Wednesday.
0: Yeah.
2: And that's when Tom, our listener Tom, gave us the hot dog roller machine. Because he was online, and he was like, dude, did you know you could actually buy a hot dog roller? And so Tom was like... Don't tell Johnny, but I bought him the hot dog.
3: I've never even thought to buy a hot dog roller. But now
1: it's never crossed my mind. Yeah, it's never crossed my mind.
2: So we kind of did it to ourselves, and now we're in like this hot dog coma.
3: I thought that was like proprietary technology
0: to
3: a 7-Eleven.
0: You know what? There's like certain things in life, like having a dumpster brought to your own driveway. I thought you had to be Findorf to get a dumpster.
2: I know, right?
0: No, I'll bring one. Now you get a hot dog roller. Cool.
3: It's amazing.
0: It's America.
3: Cool world.
0: Way too cool.
1: Or you can literally buy whatever you want.
0: Yeah. All right. What do we got? What do we got here?
1: Pony Club. This is Is this a series?
3: This is. So okay. This is the launch of our first gluten-free sour.
1: Yeah.
3: So this product, we have it at AmFam. We've got it kind of, it's popping up all over the place. This is the one thing that we are going to continuously try and keep in stock and have out there. Everything else in our plethora of beers will be rotation nation, but this is going to be the one that sticks around. We love it. It tastes great. It is gluten-free. And we, you know, we have a lot of fun with it. We can do anything with these flavors, too. We've done a transfusion. We've got an Orange Julius version coming out. So we're playing with it. We're effing with it pretty good.
1: Love that this is gluten-free. Love that this is gluten-free and it doesn't taste as such at all. Like, that wouldn't have even crossed my mind when I was drinking this.
3: We get so many people requesting gluten-free options. This was just like a no-brainer. We just got to figure out how we can do an NA now.
0: Is this right. Stupid question. Is this a beer or a cocktail? Is it identified as a beer?
3: So it's technically a seltzer base.
0: Okay.
3: But I would say this is probably our most engineered product we've ever done. So this is like a lot of time. It does taste like a cocktail, but it has that body of our fruit punch sours.
0: Oh, yeah.
3: Which is exactly what we were aiming for. Yeah. So when we try the next beer.
1: The flavoring in this one specifically is the passion fruit punch passion fruit punch with passion fruit, orange, and guava. Yeah. So very tropical. When I first read this, I was like, oh my God, it's going to be way too sweet. But remember, it's a sour. So that really just kind of changes the profile on it a lot. And I really feel like the flavors are really good here. It doesn't get to that oversweet thing that I complain about frequently.
2: Yeah, 100%. I think the sour saves this for me for sure.
1: Yeah, I think the sour changed the whole effect and I love it.
2: But how wonderful to have a gluten-free option for people. That's huge.
0: I think the fact that we're neighbors saves it for me. I can just come and see you and we can drink these all day.
3: Send me a text.
0: Do you have a real job during the day? You and I are going to get along great. What do you do all day?
3: Don't ask that question. If you see beer at a bar or in a store, I've probably been there or my team has been there.
0: Yeah.
1: It probably ebbs and flows every week, and even if you have a plan, it's going to change the day you wake up. So
3: it does. I move around the state pretty often. So,
0: so this reminds me of, and correct me if I'm wrong, a Paloma. Isn't that grapefruit and tequila? This reminds me of a Paloma.
1: Does it a little bit?
0: And I love those drinks. Those are really good.
3: It does have kind of a Paloma vibe, honestly.
0: Yeah.
3: I think it's because it's refreshing in that
0: exactly,
3: same way, and it's
0: exactly.
3: Not. A Paloma's not like sweet. There is that like
0: sour,
3: that, like sour and kind of almost like bitter hit to it. But yeah, this is a passion fruit punch.
0: You ought to see me in my Harley shirt at a bar with a Paloma and a coupe glass. Oh, dude.
1: I bet you look so good.
0: It is fantastic. I got to beat the chicks off me. It's unbelievable.
2: Got to beat something off.
0: You can't say that on the radio. All right.
3: Wait, this isn't a podcast?
1: She just
0: did. Oh, God. Just add beer. All right. Okay, so we'll ponder those, and then more with Billy and Tracy and Youngblood here. Good day. Good day.

0: Like foreplay for your day.
1: Today is National Orgasm Day.
2: I'll have an orgasm, and for my drink, I'd like a banana daiquiri.
3: I'm going to ask you a simple question about sex. Do you ever fake it?
4: You cannot fake an erection.
0: This is the Fake at 8.
5: No, that's just science fiction.
6: Kind of like the female orgasm.
0: With Johnny and Dee. J.J.O.
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8: Amanda, hello, and
9: hello.
8: What is going on with you? How you doing?
9: Oh, I'm doing great. How are you?
8: Well, hanging out with my buds, just having some seltzer.
3: Okay.
8: I'm getting crank on the seltzer. Okay. We're trying to sound hardcore in here. It's not working very well.
3: Hanging out with my buds.
10: That's what you were trying to do?
8: Yeah, I was trying to be hardcore.
11: That was rough.
8: Yeah, it was horrible. It was horrible. I don't have a hard side. I'm sorry. I just fake it. All right, Amanda, you know what today is. It's not just any stupid Friday. It's the Friday before AC/DC. This is serious business.
9: Oh, no.
8: Yeah, this is like big time right here. This is like my okay. It's like my birthday and Christmas all rolled into one.
9: So we got to make it special, is that what you're saying?
8: So whatever you want to do, I just hope it's you hold up to our low standards. I mean high standards. All right, we're ready to go.
9: Okay. Oh, Daddy, yeah. Yeah, baby, yeah. Wait. That's all I have.
8: Start over. Oh, we got time to kill. I'm just having a seltzer.
10: I know, warm it up a little bit.
8: Yeah, warm it up. Jesus.
9: Come on. I wanted to kind of do this. Yeah, baby, yeah. That's what I felt like.
8: That's me after a few seltzers. I love it.
9: I thought
8: you were going to throw in some AC/DC reference, or you were going to say something crazy, but that's all right. You're saving your energy for the show, I guess. It's fine.
9: It's fine, sorry.
8: You called, and we appreciate it. I mean, that's half the battle. All right, hang on. Let me see. Let me take a few. Your fan club is out big time. Hello, what do you think?
12: What am I supposed to do with that?
8: Hello. Hello?
12: What's happening, Mom?
8: Hi, that's the idea. Yeah. Hi, how's it going?
12: I think it's great. She lasts about as long as I do.
8: Hi, how are you? What'd you think of Amanda?
13: I'll let her sit on my roll.
8: Hi, Amanda's your biggest fan. What'd you think?
13: Sounds like her back's in black, know what I'm saying?
8: Oh, dude.
3: Oh, Lord.
8: Took me five calls to get to that. Just takes five calls.
3: Yeah, you need to leave.
8: Amanda, we'll see you at the tailgater. We can put you on the mic Sunday. We'll see you down there. All right?
9: All right. Thanks, guys.
8: Talk to you later. Bye. She's like, I hate AC/DC. God, you guys, stupid. Big hair sucks. All right, more from our young blood coming up next on JJ. It is time for the JJ Morning Show to assume their rightful biker names for the freaking mother of all biker rallies, the Scourge.
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12: Were you named after Judge Smales from Caddyshack? Billy! Billy!
13: No, his best quote in that whole movie is, Sparley, get your foot off the boat.
12: Get your foot off the boat.
13: When he's rocking the boat so much. It's amazing.
12: Billy! You know what Billy is, right? The Billy Baru? You know?
13: Oh, yeah, Billy. Oh, Billy, Billy, Billy.
12: Baru. That's the putter.
13: Yep.
12: The old Billy Baru. Billy. There's no gambling at Bushwood. All right, here's who you look like, Billy. I know you can't see this at home. Do you ever watch The Bourne Identity?
13: I've seen it.
12: You are the bad guy that jumped out the window in The Bourne Identity, and it is spot on, dude. You're like his twin brother. Remember the guy that got the pencil? He shoved the pencil in his hand?
13: Oh, yeah, I remember that.
12: Then he jumped out the window?
13: Yeah.
12: And the girl's like, who would jump out a window?
13: He's badass.
12: Do you agree?
14: Yeah.
12: Oh, yeah.
14: A little bit.
12: Badass, dude. That's a compliment.
14: There you go. See, you did it.

0: Have you jumped out any windows lately?
1: Okay. Not purposefully.
0: All right. We're moving on. All right.
2: Not Billy's, purposefully.
0: Billy's there from
2: just accidentally. Not on purpose.
1: It happens, okay? I'm not here to judge anybody.
0: All right. We won't judge. All right. Next beer from Youngblood.
2: Pink Lexus Sour Punch with watermelon, passion fruit, orange, and guava. Loving the orange and guava. I don't know what that combination. I don't know what it is, but love that combination. But the Pink Lexus, this is fantastic. Very fruit punch sour.
1: Yeah. So that is our most popular line of beers, our fruit punch sours. We release one a month. This is our watermelon fruit punch. This is actually one of the sours that launched our whole sour program. So I believe we use like a freezy mix instead of making our own fruit punch, and it messed up our lines, so we don't do that anymore. that was in a pinch in 2020, and now look at us. But that beer is one of our most popular sours that we do.
3: It's fantastic. Can I ask, why is it? Clearly it's because you're using real ingredients, but why is it chunky?
1: Chunky.
0: Is it chunky?
3: Well, is that this
2: one? It's just got a body.
0: I don't have any chunks.
2: Yeah. Like it sits, it's the, you.
1: It's real fruit punch that we mix ourselves. So.
0: Yeah. Oh, I put chunks of hot dog in there for you.
2: Stop it now.
3: It's like the fruit's in it. It's like real legit.
2: It's like fruit residuals and stuff like that. Legit. I wouldn't say shake your can, but I would just say rotate. Yeah. Stop looking at me like that.
0: You're allowed to say that, Trixie.
2: But like maybe rotate the can because it is real ingredients and like that's what happens.
3: Yeah. And that's what I like about it.
2: Yeah.
3: Is that you know it's like legit.
2: The watermelon pulp.
3: Yeah.
2: Girl.
3: It shows through, dude. It doesn't have that fake taste behind it at all, which is makes it more refreshing, I think.
0: You know what I feel like people either assumed or used to assume about Youngblood, and which is not true, is it was more like, oh, they make those milkshake beers or whatever.
1: No, we've made one milkshake IPA
0: Exactly.
2: I love that so hard.
0: I know that. I know that for a fact. And I'm like, no, they're not, dude. They got like a Mexican lager. It's like, it's not even close to that.
1: It broke Kyle's heart to even make that beer, too. He's like, that's fine, so I'll do it. And yeah.
0: That's fine.
1: We've made one.
0: Yeah. One. Yeah.
1: We do, some of our sours do contain lactose. So there is that. So people can attribute that same mentality to it, but it's not. It's apples to oranges. It's a very different situation.
0: So yeah,
1: we're not mellowing out hops. We're rounding out fruit flavors to make a better tasting cocktail beer.
3: Well, like, and do you guys even have like a flagship?
1: Well, that's what Pony Club is supposed to be doing.
3: Okay.
1: We do not.
3: Yeah, because it's all rotating.
1: Yeah, and things don't come back for at least a year. So I kind of, once it's gone, it's gone. And then it'll come back.
2: I feel like that works for you guys, though.
1: It's been trial and error, but it also lets us see like how fast things sell. If things aren't selling very fast at all, we're like, okay, that one was a dud. We're never making that again. Or we liked that beer a lot and we want to make it again. You know, there's a lot of different variations, and we make the beer. We make a batch of beer and it goes out. If we like it, it goes out. If it doesn't pass our test, then we don't. So I
0: haven't been there. It's been a couple of weeks since I've been over there. But is the stout, that big 10% stout, still on it? Do you know it?
1: The barrel aged stout that we did.
0: Yeah, it's fantastic. I bet it's gone. I wouldn't be surprised.
1: I think
0: because I drank six of them one night.
1: Oh my lord! Good God.
0: Well, I can walk home if I have to.
1: Fair enough. Okay, but I mean, it's not been like it's not even it's been too hot for a beer like that.
0: No,
1: for me.
0: Never. No, dude. I get you know what you guys can break the barrier down here.
3: No kidding.
0: You need to be the people that keeps a big ass stout on and when it's 102 degrees out. We're out here. Do you not see me?
3: Oh no.
2: I think you're hard not to notice. Wow.
1: Get on your soapbox. I want to see it.
2: Maybe that's what I meant to say.
0: I stole that from her. I don't even know what it means. I don't even know what it means. I just steal.
3: Never said that.
2: I don't think she wants people looking at her.
0: No, you do the thing where on Facebook, you go, I see you. And I'm like, I don't know what that means, but I'm going to steal it.
2: What?
0: You go, I see you or something. Don't you do that on Facebook or something? When you're being nice to people?
2: No, she's not being nice to people. Read it in context.
0: Oh, it's the other way.
2: It's sarcasm.
0: Oh.
2: I see you.
3: Yeah. No, like, I see you. Like, when it's when I see people being assholes.
2: Yeah. That's an insult. I see you. That means you screwed up and you're acting like a buttwad.
0: I took that totally the opposite.
3: I can see that, too.
0: Are we still friends? I need some help over here. Jesus Christ.
2: And this isn't why you're going camping.
0: I'll be at the hotel. I'll be at the bar. I'll be at the bar, for Christ's sake.
3: That's we'll funny be open. That you thought I was validating.
2: I love that so much. No, I genuinely thought that.
1: I can see the other side where it's like, okay, I see you, like game recognizes game type of.
0: When somebody
2: this lady on Facebook.
0: No.
1: I'm not a Facebook.
0: Here's where I saw it in that context. Like somebody was like either sick or somebody had depression or something. You're like, I see you.
3: Oh, okay.
0: It's one of those things. So, but I can see you going the other way quite frequently.
2: I think that phrase strongly depends on the context. I think the phrase strongly depends on the context.
1: You see, now we've moved it now. Now instead of it just being the negative connotation, now you can see both sides of it.
2: Well, I most likely thought that she was just telling someone they were a ass. So.
0: Which although, I don't know why that's more fun when you use it that way. I do have to admit. Anyways, can you keep a stout on year round? Would it kill you?
1: Maybe. I don't know. Possibly. Right. We typically will have one a quarter.
0: You know what? Here's what you ought to do. Here's what you ought to do. I forget the name of this. I forget what the name of it was.
2: Take notes, Billy.
1: That one, I believe, is just our bourbon barrel.
0: It was amazing.
1: Espresso stout.
0: Here's what you ought to say. Yes, espresso. You ought to, whatever the name is, and then under it in a little script, go, the asshole on the radio told us to keep this on year round.
2: Yes.
0: You do that for me.
1: Okay. Right? We'll just make that a stout. We'll just make that.
0: Where were we?
1: That's a perfect Youngblood beer name.
2: We're
1: honestly
2: moving on to the next really good one. Okay. This is a home run for me. First sip today. Home run, and it's the black currants. So Vin Diesel, tiny Vin Diesel. This is another tropical sour from Youngblood Brewing Company. I am loving the combination of fruit in this: plum, pineapple, and black currant.
0: What does this taste boozy?
2: The black currant just totally like sinks the shot for me. I love the black currant in this.
0: Yeah, I do too.
2: I can't get enough.
0: Yeah.
2: Fantastic.
1: What is
0: currant? Is that a berry? I don't remember what that is. Is that a berry? What is that?
2: Black currant is a berry. Okay. It's in the berry family. It's like a tree.
0: So good.
2: A tree bush y thing that and it like stains everything it touches.
0: Gotcha.
2: And the plum in there though. I think the plum and the black currant together, because black current is just very like dark pie sweet, and the plum's that little sour but also like a darker sour fruit. So I just think the combination of those is just amazing. I'm not a pineapple fan, but obviously that's not the main contender in here.
1: No.
2: So it just adds more of like a brightness that it's working. I love it.
1: I love plum. Unfortunately, it doesn't come through enough on its own, so that's why it's paired with black currant.
0: I like plums like we like beets. You ever made something with beets?
1: Beets?
0: Oh, we love beets.
1: I don't think I've... I think I've maybe had beets one time.
0: Did you like it? We're huge fans of beets, dude. Beets and sauerkraut, we can live
1: like
0: on it.
1: Dirt to me.
0: Really?
1: Yeah, it's not...
2: I don't like pickled beets. If I have a beet, the only time I really like it is when it's shaved super, super thin... on a salad.
0: Oh, interesting.
2: But that's
0: I see that.
3: I'll F up a beet.
0: Yeah. Oh, dude. I'll take it to Pound Town.
3: Yeah.
2: I'm surprised they don't like it, because usually I like those earthy qualities, but like it just doesn't hit home for me for some reason. But I love them shaved really thin on a salad. It's really cool.
1: I don't know why my brain goes to radish.
2: It's like a walnut on it.
1: Radish is like...
0: Oh, dude.
1: I will go... like ham.
0: I'll eat them all. Don't get me near a
1: spicy
0: radish at a buffet. They're gone.
3: Radish gives you mouth farts.
0: They do?
2: Yeah, your breath is pretty awful. You burp a lot after that.
1: Oh. I'm in my car alone a lot.
2: So maybe like, you know, it's like the pleasure food when you're like down, but not a date food.
0: Billy's in the car alone with a mask on. It's really weird. We don't know what he's doing in the car.
1: Just able to smell my radish breath.
0: what do you think of the whole Courant situation?
3: Super duper unique beer. There's some... I don't think I've ever had a plum flavored anything.
0: I don't think I have either.
3: Drink.
0: Me neither.
2: So really?
0: Why would we have plum drinks at?
2: I'm trying to think.
0: A cocktail.
2: Not
1: 1700s England Christmas.
2: You know what? My first experience with plum though is as a kid going to Chinese restaurants with my parents, and my mom loved plum wine. Like she was a big fan of plum wine. I don't know how many people out there have had that.
0: That makes sense.
2: You know, it's like when you're like 19 and you're like going to, you know, like saying at a restaurant, like, hey, give me some plum wine. You're like pretending that you're like 5 years older than you actually are. It was a really great starter wine.
0: Do you? It's like a homemade almost sounding recipe. Have you ever carried plum wine at Trixie's?
2: It is a homemade. You can make plum wine on your own really easily. My uncle has made plum wine, raspberry wine, and strawberry wine. Gotcha. And it's really, when you hand make it though, watch out for the alcohol percentage.
0: Yeah. Woo-hoo. Have you ever carried a plum wine?
2: Yeah, we have.
0: Really?
2: We have two different brands of plum wine, as far as I know.
0: I'd be interested in trying that, actually.
2: I think it's actually really great. It's not overly sweet. You know, when you think of like a fruit wine, it's not oversweet. It's got that little like punch of sour to it. So, yeah, I think that's why it goes so well with the black currant and this Vin Diesel.
0: I love it. Yeah, this is, where do you, another stupid question, number 20. Where do you get your currant from? Do you know? Gosh. Does it matter? Do you just buy bulk?
1: That would be a Kyle question. I'm not sure. I don't know what companies we source our stuff through. At any given time, it could be anybody.
0: I'm wondering if there's like a currant farm. I don't think they go out and pick it wild.
1: It's probably a puree that we get.
0: Gotcha.
1: From any number of suppliers. But
0: so good.
1: Yeah. I've been trying to get them to do like a saison with like plum and like something like that. Yeah. He will always be down for a saison, but he's like, I don't want to sully my saisons with like plum puree. I'm like,
2: I have a plum saison in my fridge right now from North Carolina.
1: See, it's a really good idea, Kyle,
2: and it's really, really good. I almost feel like, yes, like I don't want to give it up because it's my last one. I have to ask my sister to ship me some more, but I really like it. So please try it.
0: She goes, I'll trade you for some young
2: blood. I'm going to send you a picture today of it. Yeah.
1: Okay.
2: Yeah.
1: Please do.
2: Do it.
0: She would trade you for some summer stout, but they won't make it anymore.
2: God. Stout.
0: Killing me over there. All right. What do we have? Two left? Mm-hmm. All right. We'll come back. More from Young Blood and the big mothership in DeForest when we come back here on Trixie's. Pick six or seven. I don't know. Could be eight. I don't even know.
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0: 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How are you?
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3: 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Just take that bad boy. It takes a couple minutes of your life. And then what happens, Dan-O?
12: I reach out with a link to my email, D. So I'm sorry. I send an email with a link to my calendar right away so that they can easily schedule a good time for me to call and chat about whatever their home buying, refinance, home equity, debt consolidation, you know, goals are. We have a really good conversation about that. See if the next best move is to go through a loan application. We can do it right there and then on that call, or they can fill it out online. And it's typically the very next business day that we're going through loan options together. And I'm laying out pros and cons, options, details, and talking about how we can accomplish their goals. If they like it, then we move forward with approval right away. So it's a quick process, and it's a very in-depth and informative process.
0: There you go. And you do some things like Cash Advantage, which I assume would be a nightmare for a company in Utah. I mean, So definitely advantage to having a local, you know, a local guy.
12: Well, first off, there's not many that do a cash offer type of program like Cash Advantage. But if they do, it's much clunkier from everything that I've read online and all the feedback that I get from other clients who have shopped it around. And it's much more expensive. Most of these programs charge a fee up front or additional fee at closing that's pretty darn expensive, Johnny. I see typically like 1-3% of the purchase price or loan amount as an additional fee to be in their cash offer program. I don't charge anything additional to be in our program. So it is like night and day to put yourself in a position where you're going to go out and win and you're going to get the house that you want, not let somebody else get it.
0: There you go. All right. Best way to get a hold of you, Dan, and so we can keep it. And veteran programs. I mean, there's a lot of stuff we can't even get to time-wise on the air because that's just the way the world works.
12: You just got to give me a call because
0: yeah, make it, yeah,
12: gonna, whatever the situation is,
0: yep.
12: I'm going to give you advice in your best interest and fit you with the perfect mortgage loan for your situation. So if you are a veteran, we're going to talk about the veteran loan options. If you're not, if you're a first-time home buyer, we're going to talk about the first-time home buyer programs. If you need little or no money down, I got that too. So just give me a shout. I'm happy to help.
0: 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We love you. We'll talk to you soon, my man.
12: Thanks. You too, buddy.
0: All right. See you.
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0: I believe he's dead.
1: It's Black Label Society there, and I love that song.
2: Well, no, he's not dead.
1: He's not dead. Regis Philbin is dead, but that's something for another day. Definitely. All right, Trixie's here. We're talking about Youngblood Brewing here. Billy is here. Welcome, dude. It's good to see you, man. Thanks
3: good
1: for coming
3: to see
1: in.
3: You guys.
1: Appreciate you, man. Just so we know, Youngblood, you're open. Are you 6-7 days? Are you every day?
3: Or? Every day.
1: Every day.
3: Right. Yeah.
1: The new now. The new
4: it's alcohol in Wisconsin. It's every day.
3: Yeah.
1: The new Defoe mothership.
3: Yep.
1: Youngblood.
3: Don't forget King Street and North Street. We still have those other two locations. King Street, still home base for us, too.
1: So. Yeah, for sure. Which is beautiful.
4: How many ladders do you have to water your plants?
1: Oh, yeah. Good question. King Street? Good question.
3: I think
4: when I walk in, I'm like, who waters these?
3: At King Street, one.
1: It's a big hose.
3: It's yeah, one. Because there's brewing equipment down there, so we do have the hose, but also it hangs over a floor that has drains in it. So
4: we can, oh, genius.
1: I would love a house that looks like your King Street, Youngblood. It would be so
4: like
1: cool.
4: My
3: giant
4: question,
3: hole in the floor?
1: Giant hole in the floor. I would love it. I just love it. It's a great room.
3: It is good.
1: Really is good.
3: It's comfy. Like when the lights are dim, like any time of year when the lights are dim kind of in the afternoon, it's like, oh yeah.
1: Is Wolf still down there? Lance and I hang out down there quite a bit.
3: Oh, Wolf's?
1: Yeah, Wolf's. That's still
3: hell
1: open.
3: Yeah. All right.
4: I want to throw a party there where there's a fireplace, add a fireplace for me, and then have it snow outside with the lights off.
1: Oh, yeah.
3: We could do that.
4: That we could sounds like a really cozy fire. Winter party. Actually, don't you agree?
2: That sounds incredible.
1: That's a good idea.
4: I want the ambiance.
1: King Street in snow is great.
4: Oh,
1: anyways.
4: I bet it would be so beautiful. It's like one of those like YouTube videos where you get ambiance looking outside of that window.
3: Yeah,
4: I'll
3: you
4: bet.
3: You hear like wind blow. Oh, yeah. So nice. And then you come into us and it's some ridiculous indie rapper.
4: But that's okay.
1: Exactly.
4: We can change that too.
3: Yeah.
1: Four of my favorite things in the world are right there on that block. Maduro, Tipsy Cow, Youngblood, Majestic.
3: Oh, hell.
1: Four of my favorite
4: that
1: things in the world.
4: That is a good four.
3: I'm honored to be a part of that.
1: You are. You're welcome. I love that whole corner of life.
3: It's
1: my favorite little part of Madison.
3: Youngblood started at Maduro.
1: I did not know that.
3: Our former partner Tom and I were sitting at Maduro having cigars, and that's how it all became a thing.
1: I did not know that.
3: Oh, yeah.
1: No kidding. Oh, that's cool.
4: And
1: then
4: did you know it was going to be across the street?
3: Had no idea.
1: What part of the bar, what two seats were you in at Maduro? I'll sit there and relive the old days.
3: The very end, the L.
4: Yay.
1: Right when you walk in.
4: That's my favorite spot.
1: Yeah, that's where everything happens at Maduro.
4: Yes, I agree. That's where you meet the cool, weird people.
1: Do you know?
3: Hi, how are you?
4: I know, right?
1: going back, not to get off on a rant here, going back, and I don't know if it was Maduro specific, used to be the Mustang. Topless waitress at a cafe
4: at the Maduro.
1: It was one of those storefronts, but I think it was called the Mustang.
4: Oh, because I was like, wasn't the Maduro there for like 100 years or something?
1: Yeah, but they were either it might not be, but they were either topless or close to topless serving lunch. Do you know this?
3: I have no idea.
1: All right, if anybody knows, it goes back that far. I swear to God.
4: I want a memo for whoever remembers this. Like, want to know what that was.
1: Somebody will know.
4: Doesn't surprise me on King Street when you look at the history of King Street. Yeah. That wouldn't surprise me at all.
1: Back in the 70s. This is back.
4: No, that doesn't surprise
1: this
4: me at all.
1: This is back in the day. Yeah.
3: Well, how do you think I would know then? How
1: old
3: do you think I am? How gray have I gotten? Guys, be honest with me. This is rough.
4: He just thinks you're the oracle of King Street.
1: You've been around longer than I have here. All right. We got two beers left. What do we get?
4: Okay. A little boat captain. Pale ale with a Citra Dino Boost. Then the Citra Cairo and the Citra Hyper Boost. Okay. So this is really interesting. This is a hazy pale ale. And this is really interesting. It's so soft. And I know that hazy pails are supposed to be soft, so I'm saying something really obvious. But for some reason, this one feels a little more effervescent soft.
3: Yeah, it is. It is a lighter. We've never done this one before, so this is the first time this beer's
4: brand new.
3: Made.
4: Okay.
3: And, the next two, actually, have never been made before. So this one, I think, you know, we're experimenting with the boosts and things like that, trying to dial that in. The body is one of our hazy IPA bases, so you know, it's kind of just locking the right body up with the hop profile and just the flavors in general. So I think this one turned out really nice. I can drink like six of them.
1: Yeah. What's the ABV on this?
4: 5%. So nothing.
3: It's
4: really
3: perfect.
4: Yeah, it's great. It's a good summer beer. Good crusher.
1: Yeah,
2: nice patio beer.
1: Good cold. I like this cold.
3: Yes.
1: This is really good. Hazies get too, hazies can get weird one way or another. They're not hazy enough. They're too hazy. This is nice.
3: Well, this next one, I literally pulled from the brewery yesterday. It just got packaged and I grabbed my samples.
4: Yeah.
3: And it is, it's a day old. It's
2: fresh off the teat.
3: It's fresh.
1: Delicious.
3: I literally grabbed it and ran it over to Trixie's.
1: Oh, super cool. So,
3: like it's about as fresh as she gets.
1: All right. What's our last one, I guess?
4: Okay. Last one. Another hazy IPA. Yeah. This one is called Can We Expense the Shake Weight? Hazy IPA, dry hopped with Mosaic Dino Boost, Nelson Amplifier, and HBC 638. Because there's so many hops out there that some of them require numbers. Yeah. This one is brand spanking new too, correct?
3: Yes, brand new. Can we expense the shake weight?
4: And I'm really liking this one. You know, hazy IPAs, I liked the Captain, mm-hmm. the little Captain, but it's almost like too soft and sweet for me to drink on a regular basis and my own preference in the house, right?
3: For sure.
4: This one I really like because there's just, it's still that soft haze where it's like accessible to everybody, but it does have that little hot punch at the end for me that just like brings me back to like my realm and I really love it.
3: Yeah, the body is not as heavy as the hop profile would want it to be, I think. I think the hops it would... Like, if you had this beer, somebody else made it, it would be a heavier beer with these hops in it. But this, this is my favorite thing.
4: I love the heavy hop in this. It's really strange. This one is really unique. And I just want to, like, say, like, there's really heavy hops in here for a hazy IPA. But it still tastes like a hazy IPA. And I just really, truly don't think that I've had one like this. The hops are just, it's amazing how the hops can be a way more clear where I prefer them to be, but still have that hazy mouthfeel to it where it's almost milkshakey.
1: Yep.
4: It's just really unique. I have not had one like this.
1: I love the Mosaic hop. Is it the Mosaic a cross breed or is this Mosaic?
4: No.
1: Oh. Yeah, Mosaic.
4: Yeah. One of them.
1: One of them. Is it Mosaic a cross breed? It's one of my favorites.
3: They all are.
1: It's just really rich.
3: At some point.
1: I just like the hop. Yeah. I've always liked the Mosaic.
3: So Mosaic works with pretty much anything.
1: Right.
3: I would say it's probably the most popular hop now.
1: It's the working man's hop.
3: Yeah, it's probably surpassed Citra by now. Citra was kind of like the big thing for a long time.
1: Right.
3: And then Mosaic kind of crept up because I think it's a little less sharp than Citra can be. So it's just a little bit more accessible. And honestly, this beer just rules. Hammer this one.
4: It's accessible, but it's still very noticeable. And I just can't get over the fact that this is a hazy IPA and the hops are still really identifiable to me. Like, I really think that's a unique quality. I'm not sure what kind of science magic you did to that, but, you know, it's great.
3: That's our boy Kyle and the fine brewers that we have at our production.
4: Well done, Kyle.
1: What do you think of that, Biatch?
2: Yeah, I mean, I think it's... doesn't have that traditional fruitiness that you think of when you have a hazy. And I think that's kind of neat that that's available.
3: It does have a little bit more of that West Coast bitter to it.
2: Yeah,
1: definitely. You'll remember it, which is kind of where we're leaning anyways again. Isn't that coming around?
3: Oh, yeah.
1: Again?
4: I think so. Yeah. I've always missed the West Coast.
1: Me too. Band. I was just drinking too much.
4: I understand that like the last 5 years or 6 years or however long it is that hazy was really just like the queen. But in my old school, old lady ways, I was like, yeah, where's the hop?
1: Yeah.
4: So I like this one.
1: Yep.
3: We do a series called FFR, Ford, Blank, and Ranger. It's just called FFR so we don't get sued. It is kind of our rotating West Coast IPA series that we do. So we'll do one a quarter, and it will be this base recipe that Kyle's come up with, and then we will sub out a specific hop. It's like our fruit punch where we have the passion fruit orange guava, and we switch out for watermelon or peach or whatever flavor that we're feeling for that particular month. But this FFR is just that classic West Coast, and then we showcase a big hop. So the next one that's coming out is going to be Citra. We've never done a Citra.
4: All right.
3: We've been doing this for I think, 7 iterations of it. So we finally are getting to maybe one of the most popular hops on the planet. So
1: yeah, fantastic. Can't wait. This has been great, dude.
3: Yeah, thanks for having me.
4: If you haven't checked out the new facility in DeForest for Youngblood, I would. I can't pin that enough. It's really great. And the food, it just, I don't know.
1: Yes.
4: I love that the Plain Spoke cocktails are there. I love that you can do the Youngblood beer there. I love that there's food there. It's a very tall ceiling brewery, so it feels large, but it does have that cozy quality to it. So highly recommend.
1: I like it. Feels like it's like three different environments there. You got that outdoor upstairs patio and the outdoor. And then
3: yeah. So that cool. was built so you can obviously because everyone wants patio space, but also because when we were developing the idea, they told us like, hey, can you like put a patio so like parents can like watch their kids play hockey outside? And we're like,
1: oh, that's cool.
3: Okie doke.
1: I never thought of that.
4: There's as a parent, yes. Yeah, thank cool. you. Yes. Yeah.
3: There's a drink rail on the inside so you can look through our big windows out there. And then we have the patio space as well. So it's very nice.
1: And then to wrap it up here, what's your timeline as far as a year, 2 years? What, do you have or are you just kind of just taking her as she goes?
3: What do you mean?
1: Well, as far as, you know, outdoor stuff, add-on.
4: Oh, events
1: and stuff like that.
4: Or add-ons.
1: Yeah, both.
3: I don't think we're adding
1: on
3: anytime.
1: So you're done building.
3: We're done building there. Yeah. Dun, dun, dun. But the things that are coming up, we do have on August 6th, our sound check, which is our pre-party at DeForest, which is at noon. And then we've also got August 7th, which is the pre-Great Taste Party, the Collabapalooza. We open at 11, and that's on King Street.
1: Excellent.
3: Yeah.
1: All right. You've been warned.
3: And then we'll
1: bloods.
3: Be at the Great Taste as well.
1: Oh, the Great Taste.
3: Get your tickets for the Great Taste of the Midwest.
1: Excellent.
3: Yeah.
1: Are you guys going to make it up to the Dell's Fall thing? We go to that one, too. Do you get up there?
3: We do. Okay. We have. I don't know if we've signed up for it, but we'll probably get up there.
1: It's a good one. Up there behind Showboat. It's nice space up there. All right. Awesome. Just don't get hit by an Amtrak. Don't wander off.
3: We're just going to get some old-timey pictures taken, get some taffy and some fudge. Yeah, that's have ourselves a time.
1: Youngbloodbeerco.com. Was I close?
3: I think that's the one.
1: Right, we're going to go with it. All right, how do they get to six pack? We got to wrap this up.
4: All right, corner of East Wash and Oak Street. Look for Trixie's Bright Orange Arrow pointing to all of the delicious goodness. We do have a mix and match cooler. One of the shelves is completely set aside for the JJO mix and match. We do have the Kush Pop and the Pony Club packed and ready to go. And because you guys are so freaking busy with your beer, the rest of the beer is going to be delivered on Tuesday to fill up that mix and match. Write down what sounded good to you today because they are delicious. Yeah. You need to have them.
1: All right. Trixie's on East Wash. Look for the Bay Orange Eero and then the Youngblood and Defo. Bill, it's good to see you, my man.
3: Good to see you guys. Thank you very much.
1: Cheers. Thanks for coming in. We appreciate you. Big Hair is coming up next.
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0: Yes, most excellent. 94.1 JJL Tesla. They have a new record out. I believe it's called Ho Mage.
1: Interesting title.
0: Could be homage. I'm not sure. I saw our friend Jeff in Janesville has it. I think he shot me a little screenshot of his wonderment.

0: hurts my feelings.
1: Well, you could join the fan club.
0: I know. I thought I was. Yeah, here it is. Look at this. Look at that. Look at that.
1: Wow.
0: He's already got the CD before the radio station does. What is going on down there? Trouble. Nothing but stinking trouble. All right. We'll get into that one for sure. All right. We are going to be at Harley-Davidson of Madison tomorrow, 11 until 1.
1: Join us.
0: And we're going to have our new Sturgis gear. It's got the eagle and all the stuff on it you need for 250 years of USA. And, of course, take a lap around. Check out 26 bikes and all the stuff that you're missing out on. All the stuff you need, all the stuff you didn't know you needed is going to be on the floor at Harley-Davidson of Madison. And they've got great deals on bikes. They got, like, cash back, cash off, low financing. They got great stuff going on right now. So see it all, ride it all at Harley-Davidson of Madison tomorrow, 11 until 1 with JJ.
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5: 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You know, are your vet bills out of control? Yes, they are. Is the coffee situation handled? Yes, it is. Thank God. So you can mix and match your subscription. 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And maybe you don't know. You're like, I don't know what I like from Brouhaha Roasters yet. 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Well, I'm sorry. 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Let's change that. So brouhaharoasters.com. 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Might I recommend, though, starting with the Poor Judgment Coffee from the JJO Morning Show? 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

0: number one JJO friggin' monster there from Trickster, Runaway Train. It was 92. But that first record, getting just under the deadline there in the late 80s. And God, I don't know. I got to get outside the box with Trickster. Such a great band for so long. Pre-game for the AC/DC show, and we'll be at Jordan's Big Ten Pub. Coming on this Sunday, 1 to 7, and drinks of all types and ABVs, and some with just water. And great giveaways. We got a bunch of autographed merch and stuff we're going to be giving out, but that's a thing. Jordan's Big Ten Pub, the pre-AC/DC bash with JJL.
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0: discussing the big issues of the day.
1: I'm loving the debate.
0: A round table of intellectual giants.
1: Great minds battling it out.
0: Oh, wait. This is JJO. 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

0: No arguing. 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Rat there. Okay, so a lot of you guys are out there going, what the F did Mike Tramp from White Lion do before he joined White Lion or invented White Lion? He was making disco.
1: Oh, man.
0: Oh, yeah. Don't worry, I'm not going to play the whole thing. Inspired by the Bay City Rollers, ladies and gentlemen. So think if, like, Leif Garrett and Rod Stewart had a baby. They had Mike Tramp. Anyways, that's 79. That's fun stuff. Then he moved, and then he did his first metal band was like Studs, and he went to White Lion and became, or New York, and then it became a little bit of this.

0: I love you, White Lion.
1: That's Wait, JJL. If the disco song, the version that I played that Mike Tramp was in. That band was called Mabel, by the way, from 79, I think they were together, before he came to New York. Anyways, if you're brave enough to dig back into that, go for it. Get out the grill, score $100 to Bavaria Sausage in the Fitchburg. 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
1: 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It's the first picture that pops up. 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It was
10: my God.
1: It was like boat fiberglass.
10: Yeah. Yeah.
1: I don't know where it came from.
10: But you had to have it. You had to have that and you had to have geese.
1: Geese! Geese! I don't know how you... I don't know what Mike's... I should have called him. I don't know how they get rid of that stuff. I don't know where they bury it. I don't know if they burn it. I don't know where it goes. Man, if you want to see a change in time, a time capsule from 19... 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I mean, that's when the white kitchens kicked in. Like 1980. They went from oak. They went to a very closed-off room with a lot of composite to oak, back to white composite. And here we are now. They use dark cherry. So talk about exact opposite ends of the planet. Talk about a 180. But they put an island in where the you know, that hook that used to come off the kitchen, whatever, that boxed you in there. So now you got walk-around space. You can get more people in the kitchen. 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
1: You know when white kitchens were around? Disco. That's when white kitchens were around. I did the math, man. I just threw it in the computer.
10: Dude, Noah's Ark is closed today because of air quality.
1: Is it really? Yeah. I wondered. I know some pools closed yesterday. I didn't know Noah's Ark would shut down.
10: Damn.
1: Can you go down the slide with a mask on, or you think that'll...
10: No, you can't.
1: You'll swallow it and choke to death. okay.
10: All right, good luck out there.
1: All right. Indoors. Yada, yada. I'll tell you who's manning up in this smoke emergency. Little frickin' America, dude. They don't shut down for anything. God. Could be a mushroom cloud over that park and it'd be open.
10: Little America's like, bring your kids out.
1: Love it. All right, what are we doing next? I know we're doing Sunday. What are we doing next week?
10: Yeah, no kidding. Okay, so Monday we got Mr. Skin and calling at about 8:20. Tuesday, new sex fix at 6:40 and a concert announcement. It's a big one at 9.
1: I love it.
10: Hump Day news plus the Mallards on Wednesday. Well, that's all we'll do for now because you can't keep track of more than that. Yeah, it's craziness.
1: It's too much.
10: That's just too much.
1: We'll see you tomorrow at Harley-Davidson of Madison, 11 until 1. We have our gear. It is our last stop for you to pick up our free Sturgis gear that we make every year. And we make like 400 or 500 shirts and give them out. It's really cool. It's just a great way to celebrate something really cool that we do in this country. We've been doing Sturgis for 250 years now.
10: Oh, wait, no.
1: And we're going to celebrate. And we'll see you tomorrow at Harley-Davidson of Madison. And then, of course, the Mothership Lands, the greatest rock band in the history of rock.
10: Yep, then we'll see you at Jordan's Big Ten Pub Sunday at 1.
1: All right, stay healthy, people. Julio Torres, in your last laugh here at JJO.
12: I just updated the software on my iPhone. And I was mortified to find out that when you update your software, what used to be the shooting star emoji becomes a meteor. Now, I don't know if Apple knows that the difference is monumental. Because, of course, the shooting star emoji was this gorgeous stroke of iridescence. It'd go from a very deep blue to a very soothing baby blue. It'd be like, tsk. The meteor, on the other hand, is this aggressive orange ball of fire. So for the longest time, I thought I was being flirty, when really, I was being a psychopath. I'd get text messages being like, hey, Julio, will I see you later? And I'd be like, I don't know, maybe. When really, I was going, maybe. I brought this up to the genius at the Mac store. And he said, sir, I have to move on with my life.

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The Devil May Cry Netflix animated series is in season two, and this is the title track. 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
12: 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Royal Lynn is making her Sound Lounge debut Monday, July 27th. 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

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You get a say in every song we play. 1 through 5, 5 being the best. M for more, L for less. What is your opinion on the latest from Des Rocks, When the Love is Gone, on JJO? Hey, yo!

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JJ, oh, you got a say in every song we play, 1 through 5, 5 being the best, M for more, L for less. What's your opinion on the latest from Greta Van Fleet? 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

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JJO, you get a say in every song we play. 1 through 5, 5 being the best. 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JJO.

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0: 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What's new with the 86th Rally? 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

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Next Friday, The Who's new album, Hun, will be available everywhere, and your ear holes will be excited for it. This is their latest, Lost Soul, featuring Johnny Hawkins of Nothing More.

Madison Solid Rock 94.1, JJO. Ice Nine Kills just announced a collab with Dead by Daylight. New song out for that is everywhere. And check out the video. If you have a gamer in your life, like my child, who does nothing but talk about this game and loves Ice Nine Kills, then you will understand why I know half of the things that just came out of my mouth. I don't really understand them, but I know this is happening. Ice Nine Kills, Twisting the Knife, JJ.

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0: Johnny and D, JJO.
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11: 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The epic moment we have been waiting for. It will be happening. We're going to be at Jordan's Big Ten Pub pre-gaming. 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
3: 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In 1975, Darren from System of a Down was born. 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

Madison Solid Rock 94.1 JJO, Nails Butthole Surfers, and Jane's Addiction, something they have in common. They all performed at the first Lollapalooza in 1991. That's when the tour kicked off, was this weekend. And it was conceived in 91 by Perry Farrell of Jane's Addiction as a farewell tour. And look where we are. It's coming up in a couple weeks in Chicago, where it now lives, is home. Details on that at WJJO.com. But let's get to some Jane's Addiction in salute of Lollapalooza.

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17: Weather. It's out there.
18: Slight chance of thunderstorms this afternoon. Otherwise, sunshine mixed with clouds at times. Daytime highs approaching 91. Southwesterly winds 5 to 10 miles per hour. Lows level off around 74. Tonight, mainly clear skies. I'm weatherology meteorologist Paul Trombley. Currently 88.
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If you missed Taylor Momsen of the Pretty Reckless on with Brock last night talking about their new album and the tour, you can go listen to it. 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I'm just kidding. I'm not bitter at all. 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

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Breaking Benjamin's got some new music. 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
1: 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New after 2 music from Theory, Bill Murray, and Sleeping with Sirens. We are going to talk coffee and pet of the week after 2. Nowhere but JJO.

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JJO, you get a say in every song we play, 1 through 5, 5 being the best. M for more, L for less. 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

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Off of that is their latest, Winnebago, JJO. Oh.

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Bill Murray, A Day to Remember, have teamed up for this epic masterpiece. Always Let You Down. Everyone rate it, JJO.

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9: 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We are so close. It's almost time. AC/DC and the Pretty Reckless at Camp Randall. We're pre-gaming at Jordan's Big Ten Pub, so come down and join us. We'll be there starting about 1 o'clock. We'll have the drinks. We'll have some food. And we're going to have some awesome giveaways. And we're just getting ready for the biggest night of rock in Madison. So join us, please, at Jordan's Big Ten Pub on Sunday. These guys go on stage 7 p.m. The Pretty Reckless. When I Wake Up, JJO.

Madison's concert leader, 94.1 JJO, bringing Sleeping with Sirens to the Sylvie October 21st. 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

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You get a say in every song we play, 1 through 5, 5 being the best. M for more, L for less. What's your opinion on the latest from The Warning? Kerosene, JJO.

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0: It's Friday.
1: Woohoo!
0: Ah, so happy I can't even feel my arms. Anyway, happy Friday, everyone. Sorry I came in so hot there. I'm just very excited. We got through, just about through, another week. A full week, too. Yuck. Don't like it. But hey, that doesn't matter anymore because it is officially Friday and we are on the best of an amazing weekend. Mm-hmm. So let's just get through it, all right? Let's just polish this turd and get everyone to the fun stuff, okay? We do have a busy show lined up. We got dumb vocabulary on the way. Final sombrero themed for the week.
1: Thank goodness. Those are tough ones.
0: We are going to go out with a bang. Okay. All right. Also, what else do we got? We got the Brock and Kiki do science. Florida Man Friday. Oh, it's going to be the best day ever. And of course, all the best music for you. So yeah, it's going to be pretty good show today.
1: Best show ever.
0: Don't say that, Kiki. That's setting up the bar way too high. Anyway, we'll be back with more. It's Brock and Kiki on JJO.

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1: And a big old concert announcement Tuesday at 9, and we'll sit here and just pinch each other without consent, knowing we saw the greatest rock spectacle ever in the history of Camp Randall. 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

Madison, Solid Rock, 94.1 JJO, and the latest from Five Finger Death Punch and Eye of the Storm. 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

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Now you do what they told ya. 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
1: Hello, cheese dick.
0: Aloha, meat wad. What's new with the 86th rally? 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

0: Madison, Solid Rock, 94.1 JJO, AC/DC, Big Balls. God, I love it. Maybe we'll hear that on Sunday. Yeah, that's right. They're going to be at Camp Randall with the Pretty Reckless. So excited. Also, we got some fun stuff coming up. We'll talk more about it. I'll give you the details on our pre-party and also a really cool powered up AC/DC concert experience that I'm going to be showcasing tonight. Anyway, all that and more coming up, so stay tuned. Right around the corner, stupid quickies. Very stupid, very quick. We are talking emojis, Pokemon Go, and diarrhea.
1: Ew.
0: It's a big topic right now.
1: Oh, yeah, it is, with the vegetables.
0: Yes, so I'm going to help you out to avoid it. All right, stick around for that right now. Architects Broken Mirror on JJO.

0: Madison Solid Rock 94.1 JJO. Here we go, a stupid quickies. Well, let's kick it off with this. It's World Emoji Day. I love emojis. And I don't the youth say that old people use emojis?
1: Yeah.
0: Yeah.
1: And I like to respond back with an emoji.
0: You're a big fan of the melty face emoji because you're holding on by a thread.
1: One, it's super hot and I'm exhausted.
0: Just mentally,
1: so
0: you're
1: constantly melting.
0: I love emojis. And honestly, emojis have been around for a very long time. Hieroglyphics the Egyptians are just emojis.
1: Basically.
0: You know?
1: Yeah.
0: So if the Egyptians, a very technologically advanced society, can use them, well then I can use eggplant, squirt emoji.
1: I was gonna say, that's the only ones that you use though.
0: I use peach emoji. I use crazy face emoji, like the emoji.
1: I do like that one.
0: And then eggplant, squirt, squirt, squirt,
1: and then
0: squirt.
1: The guy that's going shrugging his shoulders.
0: Shrugs, or the embarrassed one with like the rosy cheeks, like, did I do that? That's usually what I have. So, hey, lay off me, kids. I like my emojis. It helps convey tone and mood, okay?
1: Yeah.
0: Hey, what about this? Does this make you feel old? Pokemon Go, the mobile phone game that swept the world, is celebrating its 10th anniversary this year.
1: That was 10 years
0: ago? 10 years ago.
1: No.
0: When the world was a simpler place where all we wanted to do was go to the park and catch a Jigglypuff or whatever they were. We came together as a society.
1: We did. When you saw people randomly looking around with their phones in the air, you knew exactly what they were doing.
0: We made friends.
1: It was innocent.
0: There was probably people that got married because they happened to catch the same Charizard or whatever there is.
1: They were in our the radio station parking lot at the same time.
0: And just
1: serendipitous.
0: How serendipitous. But that was 10 years ago.
1: That's crazy. Yeah, we had a lot. We did have issues with that because people were in our parking lot a lot because one of the Pokemons was in our parking lot at the radio station.
0: Yeah, and that it was being guarded by the hobo that lives out there too, so it was a lot. But all right, and where's time gone? 10 years ago. Crazy. Lastly, if you're trying to reduce your chances of getting hit with the diarrhea parasite, that is not the medical term. I think that's what we've called it in media.
1: Yeah.
0: You're going to want to avoid some things, including bagged lettuce and salad kits. Berries. Uh-oh. Berries and what else?
1: I love my salad kit.
0: I know you do. And fresh herbs, but bananas, avocados, and canned fruits and veggies should be okay.
1: I mean, if it's just a little, down there, I could. I'm trying to lose weight.
0: I'm just saying, this is a great way to kick off. Summer's not over yet. I still got some beach time. I'll shed a couple, 10 pounds.
1: I'm going to start licking some vegetables.
0: Excuse me. Does this seem like it has diarrhea parasite on it?
1: Yeah.
0: I'll take six, please. And also, too, I have a bidet, so it's fine. Let it rip. With what I eat usually, just another day.
1: Yeah.
0: I do feel bad that Taco Bell took the brunt of this. Everyone was blaming Taco Bell, and it's like, look, that's been Taco Bell, okay?
1: That's normal.
0: That's normal, okay?
1: This has been going on for a while.
0: This is
1: Taco Bell.
0: New, okay? This is a new one, so. All right. There you go. That is your stupid quickies for a Friday. We'll be back with more. It's Brock and Kiki.

0: get up. No good.
1: There's news about Nirvana, which I thought was really interesting. We'll talk about some Nirvana news a little bit later on.
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1: Well, they're not, but that's cute. Loverboy is actually the greatest band ever.
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1: Nice try. Swing and a miss, but thanks.
2: Yeah.
1: Stick with it, kid.
0: Johnny and D, JJO.
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5: 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Hour number two on the way. Coming up, we are going to talk AC/DC pre-party. All the fun stuff we got going on as we're gearing up for this Sunday's amazing show at Camp Randall. So hang out for that. Plus, a party bus driver that wanted to join the party. Fortunately, got him into some trouble, okay? He partied a little too hard on the party bus. I know. Anyway, that and a ton of great music. Sublime on the way. I got new Blackstone Cherry right around the corner. Right now, Seven Dust Black on JJO.

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Well, don't forget, you have say in every song we play here on JJO. 1 through 5, 5 being the best, M for more, L for less. Tell us what you think of Blackstone Cherry, Deep, new rock on JJO.

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Madison, Solid Rock, 94.1 JJO. Well, the big day is almost here. That's right. AC/DC going to be at Camp Randall, and we are going horde. I told you we're going to, all right? Honestly, we're being a little irresponsible if I'm going to shoot you straight on this. But you know what? It's going to be a great time. I'm going to give you all the details as we build up for the big show on Sunday. Stick around on JJO.

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Well, make sure you pregame for the big AC/DC show with your favorite JJO peeps. That's right. We are going to be out there at Jordan's Big Ten Pub this Sunday starting at 1 p.m. All right. We are going to have last minute tickets up for grabs, autographed Pretty Reckless poster, vinyls and more, cold drinks, food will be available, and you can gear up for the show with us. Also, I do want to tease something as well. I'm going to be heading to the Annex tonight for a pre-showcase for the AC/DC Powered Up exhibit at the Annex, and that officially kicks off tomorrow, but I'm going to give you guys a first look on a way for you to get powered up for the big show. They got exclusive AC/DC merchandise, AC/DC experiences. You can sign up for a chance to win a autographed guitar from Angus Young, AC/DC themed food and drinks, and so much more. I'm losing my mind. I get to do that tonight, but I'm going to show you all why you need to get to the Annex Saturday and Sunday, and then join us, obviously, at Jordan's Big Ten Pub. So just keep an eye out in the JJO app on our social so you don't miss out on anything from Jordan's Big Ten Pub and JJO.

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6: Starting off with pockets of congestion on either side of the interstate between 151 and the Beltline. No issues on the Beltline, but pockets of congestion are starting up. Brake lights on northbound Stoughton Road at East Buckeye and starting up in the construction zone on John Nolan. Plus traffic lighting construction congestion downtown on East Wash Capitol Square and campus. With your JJO traffic, I'm Stacy Kay.
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6: 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Well, look, you can't blame a party bus driver for wanting to join the party, okay? He's got to sit there and just drive while you're having the time of your life. Unfortunately, one party bus driver did take it a little too far. He took it a little too far. I'm going to tell you about the party bus driver that partied too hard on the party bus in just a little bit. It's Brock and Kiki on JJO.

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1: Because once is never enough. 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
3: Luke Skywalker lightsaber sold at an auction for $3.75 million, which set a new auction record for a screen-used Star Wars prop. This is the lightsaber that Mark Hamill used in The Empire Strikes Back during Luke's face-off with Darth Vader, the one where Vader cuts his hand off and reveals that he's actually Luke's dad. No! You know. The lightsaber hilt was sold with a fake hand that severs at the wrist. It was designed after Mark's own hand. The previous record for a Star Wars prop was held by Darth Vader's lightsaber, which sold for $3.65 million last September. Pretty cool.
1: The afternoon dump, 94.1 JJO.

0: Madison, Solid Rock, 94.1 JJO. Well, a party bus can be one way to get where you're going without worrying about being sober. That is, of course, if you are a passenger on the party bus. A party bus in North Carolina flew out of control and ran into three vehicles before crashing into a house. This was early Saturday morning, and it sounds like the driver had joined the party.
1: Yes.
0: The driver was a 58-year-old man named Gary Kurse, and police say he'd been driving while under the influence and with a revoked license.
1: Ooh, it was a Saturday morning?
0: Nice Saturday morning. Well, it could have been early Saturday, more like 2 o'clock, 3 o'clock Saturday morning, I'm guessing. I don't think they meant like 7:30 on a Saturday.
1: That's what I was thinking.
0: Thankfully, no one was seriously hurt. One person was taken to a hospital with non-life-threatening injuries. Gary is facing a slew of charges, including DWI, reckless driving, 2 counts of injury to real property.
1: Dang.
0: Real property, not fake property?
1: Anyway, what's real?
0: What's the difference there? And felony injury to utility wires. So he must have taken out a pole or two right there. And yes, he knew he shouldn't be driving. In April, Gary was also arrested for DWI, and just 2 weeks ago, he was cited for a hit and run. Okay, couple things to unpack with this.
1: Well, who's his employer?
0: Kiki, let me build up to it, okay? So, number one, don't drink and drive. We all know that, okay?
1: Very dumb.
0: Drink and ride on a party bus. That's all fine. But don't drink and drive the party bus. Two, kind of on the party bus company for hiring Gary.
1: Yeah,
0: did they not do a
1: research?
0: Background check? Are you that hard up for party bus drivers? You're like, look, one DWI is fine. Two, with that said.
1: Yeah.
0: All right. There's 3 strikes, you're out, buddy.
1: This guy really likes to drink and drive. Let's hire him.
0: or is he own his own party bus and it's his own?
1: He's self-employed.
0: Gary's Party Bus Emporium and he's self-employed.
1: Yeah.
0: Some guy, he bought it off of Craigslist.
1: Now he gets to do what he loves to do. Drive people around.
0: Party.
1: And party.
0: Three, this is why I could never be a party bus driver, because when it comes to peer pressure, I buckle immediately. All right. Mm-hmm. I couldn't be sitting there responsibly, you know, pulling that lever, opening the door, saying, come on in, everyone. Stripper pole's been cleaned and we got jello shots in the back. I would immediately fall into peer pressure because they'd be coming up. You know, could be a nice bachelorette party. They're up, a girl. Woo! I can't, Brock, you want a shot? I'd be like, well, I can't drive. Come on, Brock. Okay, one. I mean, that's how quick I would buckle under the peer pressure of being a party bus driver. Yeah. I couldn't do it. So, there you go. So, hey, don't peer pressure your party bus driver, okay? It's hard enough.
1: I don't think this guy was peer pressured at all.
0: No, he actually already...
1: He has a problem.
0: He was drinking before he picked up the party.
1: Yeah, he had his own party.
0: That's what it was. That's what it was. So, it's called a party bus. Annoy. All right. All right, let's get back to the music with Shinedown Monsters on JJO.

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5: Weather. It's out there.
6: Slight chance for scattered thunderstorms. Tonight, otherwise mainly clear skies. Lows dip down to about 74. Winds out of the southwest, 8 to 15 miles per hour. Mainly sunny skies again tomorrow. Chance of rain showers. High temperatures reach up to 89. I'm weatherology meteorologist Paul Trombley. Right now, 90.
0: Madison Solid Rock, 94.1 JJO. Hour number three on the way. Big 5 o'clock hour for you here on a Friday, all right? Dumb vocabulary, sombrero theme to wrap up the week. Plus, Florida Man Friday, back at it. That little scamp getting into all sorts of shenanigans. And, of course, a ton of great music. Megadeth on the way. I got new A Perfect Circle right around the corner. Right now, Green Day Basket Case on JJO. Do you

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0: Well, don't go anywhere. Dumb vocabulary coming up. Sombrero themed. I did it.
1: Yay.
0: I mean, I didn't do all 5 days, but 4 out of 5 days sombrero themed. Pretty damn impressive. You didn't think I could do it. Look at me. Look at me now.
1: Well, your Polish sombrero was dumb.
0: It was
1: great. They haven't really made a whole lot of sense.
0: They've made a ton of sense.
1: There's like been one good one this week.
0: Ridiculous.
1: We'll see.
0: Sorry that you don't
1: end with a bang.
0: You don't get it. Well, it is. Both figuratively and literally. It is. All right. Dumb vocabulary coming up. It's Brock and Kiki.

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0: 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All right, it's time to get smirt with our dumb vocabulary.
1: Just when I think you couldn't possibly be any dumber, you go and do something like this.
0: Your dumb vocabulary for today, and again, my impressive run of sombrero-themed
2: it's been okay.
0: Dumb vocabulary coming to an end. And this one, there's no subtlety to it. Just want to let you know. It's okay. Not subtle at all. Purple sombrero on a veiny beef stick.
2: Ew. Is it finally condom?
0: No.
2: Oh.
0: No.
2: I just feel like it's a hat. So I feel like at one point it should be, the answer should have been condom.
0: Purple sombrero on a veiny beef stick.
2: Well, I know what a veiny beef stick is.
0: It's so veiny.
2: Purple. Why is it purple?
0: Purple sombrero on a veiny beef stick.
2: Purple. Why is it purple? Why do I keep picturing eggplant?
0: It's why it's such a great emoji. All right. And honestly, that emoji is what it's alluding to.
2: Is the
0: purple,
2: male part.
0: Purple sombrero.
2: Yeah, but why is it purple?
0: You've never heard of it called like a.
2: No, blue. I've heard of blue.
0: The
2: colors of the blue chestnuts.
0: More of a midnight blue, if you will. No, you've never heard of it like a purple. It's
2: purple nurple?
0: No,
2: no, that's not a thing, right?
0: You know what's so funny is you know the sexual meaning of ATM, but when I say purple sombrero on a veiny beefsteak, you're like, oh, no, I'm not quite sure.
2: Is it a hat?
0: It's a penis. It's a penis.
2: Oh, it's just the. Okay.
0: Yeah.
2: But why would you say on a.
0: Well, because
2: veiny beef stick.
0: That's
2: saying penis.
0: No, that's the top of it. All right?
2: Oh, the top.
0: Yeah. My goodness.
2: Like the mushroom.
0: Oh, my God. Yes, like the mushroom.
2: You should have just said like a Spanish word for mushroom, sombrero.
0: No, it's sombrero, all right?
2: Okay, I see it. Yeah, it's kind of like a hat. So stupid.
0: It's a very good one, all right? It's a very good one.
2: And it's purple?
0: What? Sometimes.
2: Meh. Okay.
0: When I'm really excited.
2: Yeah, reddish. Reddish purple fuchsia.
0: It's got more of a more of a callus, so you can't really see the colors on it. So yeah.
2: I'm gonna be watching the color from here on out.
0: You make a graph of the colors.
2: I'm gonna be writing things down.
0: On the Roy G. Biv scale, where is it? My goodness, that is your dumb vocabulary for a Friday. We'll be back with more. It's Brock and Kiki.

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6: 3990 North, slow at the Beltline. It's been surprisingly clear on the Beltline with occasional slowdowns eastbound at the bridge, westbound at Todd Drive and Seminole Highway. Brake lights in the construction zone on John Nolan, but no crashes or delays. Just traffic light and construction congestion downtown on East Wash, Capitol Square, and campus. With your JJO traffic, I'm Stacy Kay.
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4: News, everybody. It's Friday. It's the 5 o'clock hour, which means he's back. And boy, he's better than ever. Florida Man Friday on the way. Florida Man, you silly little goofball, you getting into little goofball things.

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4: Weird can be the norm.
5: It's Florida, Jack. It's like it never stopped being the 70s down there.
0: Well, everyone's favorite thing to say, a Florida man, 52-year-old James Shepard, drove in to do his court-ordered drug test earlier this week, but he was driving on a suspended license, which was a violation of his parole, so he was arrested. Hey, James, how'd you get here? Did you take a Uber? No, I drove myself.
6: Sorry, I'm late. I left. It's like
0: I sped the whole way here, guys, all right?
6: Accidental.
0: Just gave himself up on that one. That wasn't the only problem, though. James also had a fake wiener strapped to himself with a bladder attached to it. He was presumably planning to use it to fake the pee test he had to do at the station.
6: He forgot he had that.
0: He didn't forget, but now he has a whole new problem. So here he is.
6: Oh, why was I picturing it hanging outside? That's what I was. Gosh, the images you've been creating this show so far have been very disturbing. I don't know.
0: Excuse me.
6: That's what I thought. Like, I was thinking he had it strapped on him, like...
0: on his belt?
6: Yeah, like it was outside.
0: Like a cell phone case holder, like that?
6: I don't know.
0: Anyway, after he was arrested, he realized he should probably ditch that, so he tossed it in between the seat and the door of the police cruiser. When a cop opened the door, he saw it right away. Obviously, you're going to see a fake wiener with a bladder on there. James tried to deny that it was his, but the officer didn't buy it, so he was hit with additional charges. Even better, there's a video of this going down in the back of the police car, and James does it after muttering to himself, "Why do I make poor decisions, man? I'm stupid, man."
6: Aww.
0: I mean,
6: there's good people that make bad decisions, you know.
0: This
6: sounds like
0: realization is the first step to recovery. All right, 100%. Or admitting is that
6: he sounded defeated.
0: So, well, I mean, when you have to chuck your fake penis and bladder bag because you got in trouble, I mean,
6: you're already in trouble. Why do you keep going? Don't keep going. It's just going to make it worse.
0: Tell you what, if you're at a point in life where you're hucking fake wieners and clean urine to fake a drug test after driving to the police station on a suspended license, it's okay to say, "Why do I make poor decisions, man?" That's actually what you should be.
6: Yeah.
0: And then you start working on yourself, okay? Why I would never be able to do this, though, Kiki, is I'd pick the wrong color. I'd get some, like, crazy blue-looking fake wiener to do this. Some gigantic, like, orange one. Double-sided. Be like, this will work. This will be good. This won't ruse suspicion while I'm taking my urine drug test.
6: Yeah, it's not like they're looking at it, are they? I think they go in the bathroom with you, but are they really, like,
0: I think they watch.
6: Golly,
0: for me, I get stage fright.
6: I think most people would.
0: Could you just back up two steps or at least blow on my neck or something, get this going? So, all right, there you go. Florida Man Friday. We're going to be back with more. It's Brock and Kiki.

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And of course, Johnny. 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
18: Weather. It's out there.
19: Slight chance for scattered thunderstorms. Tonight, otherwise mainly clear skies. Lows dip down to about 74. Winds out of the southwest, 8 to 15 miles per hour. Mainly sunny skies again tomorrow. Chance of rain showers. High temperatures reach up to 89. I'm weatherology meteorologist Paul Trombley. Right now, it's 88 degrees.
2: 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Final hour on the way. Thank goodness we are going to finish strong. Coming up, we got Jay, the 80s rock guy. Brock and Kiki do science. We'll wrap it up with your week in review. And, of course, a ton of great music in the mix. Metallica on the way. Five Finger Death Punch right around the corner. Right now, Cracker Low on JJO.

94.1 JJO. Well, don't forget, you have a say in every song we play here on JJO. 1 through 5, 5 being the best, M for more, L for less. Tell us what you think of Five Finger Death Punch, Eye of the Storm on JJO.

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94.1 JJL. Well, he is back and he's got your headlines. That's right. Because our reliable news source is a washed up 80s hair metal singer. That's right. Jay, the 80s rock guy, going to be here in just a few with this week's top headlines on JJL.

0: Madison, Solid Rock, 94.1 JJO. All right, it's Friday, and that means one thing and one thing only. It's time for headlines with Jay, the 80s rock guy. Jay, you all set?
1: Rock!
0: What in the hell was that all about? Anyway, let's take a look at your first headline. A third of delivery drivers admit to eating customers' food.
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2: Don't want poppy seeds on my bagels. They think that I'm on drugs.
0: All right, anyway, there you go. That's this week's top headlines with Jay, the 80s rock guy. Of course, he will be back next Friday to bring you more breaking news right here on JJO.

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0: About quitting time. Thank God. I don't know about you, but I am overworking this week. I'm not overworking. I'm over actually working. You guys get it. Anyway, before we get to your week in review, we got to do some science. And as always, sorry, science community.
13: We're going to do a real bad job for you. Brock and Kiki do science coming up. Stick around.

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1: A man of science.
2: When is modern science going to find a cure for a woman's mouth?
3: She blinded me with science.
4: All right. Sorry, science community. We apologize. Let's kick it off with spider science news. Scientists have identified the world's fastest spider after testing 258 species. It's the huntsman spider. And thank goodness, like all scary, terrifying things, animals and people.
5: Is it in New Zealand?
4: It's in Australia.
5: Australia.
4: Yes.
5: Close.
4: Yes.
5: How do they test these? They put them, like, they line them up, let them race?
4: Yeah, they have a little track for spiders.
5: It's like in a box, like a really big box.
4: And then they fire a tiny little gun.
5: That's what I imagine.
4: And the spiders take off. And this one is the Usain Bolt of the spider world.
5: Nice.
4: Runs 8 miles per hour, which is faster than most humans. So this spider could chase you down.
5: Yeah.
4: Depending on your cardiovascular training.
5: You trip and fall, you're dead.
4: You're dead. You're dead. Again, I have no desire to go to Australia. All right?
5: Mm-mm.
4: None.
5: None whatsoever.
4: Are there some attractive females from Australia? Some of my favorites. Not worth death around every corner. Okay? What about this in sugar space science news? Yeah. Scientists just detected a sugar molecule in outer space. This is the first time sugar has been discovered outside of our solar system. They found it in a massive gas cloud near the center of the Milky Way. Oh, good. You can get space diabetes now. Is that type 4 space diabetes?
5: How do they locate that? What are they doing up there?
4: Here's my thing.
5: What are they doing?
4: Do you know for sure that it's sugar? I'm saying, unless you can look at it at a molecular level, but how are you doing
5: it's
4: that?
5: It's crazy. I can't wrap my brain around it.
4: I know. Space is crazy.
5: It is.
4: There's a part of me that feels like we're in the Truman Show and it's just a black wall. Maybe we'll get out there and we'll find that little door. And we'll find that lady that we made out of magazine paper.
5: Yeah.
4: Great movie. Lastly, in hibernation science news, scientists are exploring whether human hibernation could make space travel missions to Mars more practical. They think by slowing metabolism, they could reduce astronauts' need for food and water, also help protect against muscle loss and mental strain. So much like a grizzly bear after eating a bunch of berries and salmon.
5: What if we're not going to space? Could we also make hibernation a normal thing?
4: What if I'm just tired and I want to take a long nap?
5: Yeah.
4: How about that?
5: Can we just normalize that this winter?
4: And also, too, wouldn't that be such a bummer? You take this bitchin' nap, all right? You get to hibernate, and then you get to Mars. What's on Mars? A bunch of red rock and weird gravity?
5: Yeah, I don't know.
4: That doesn't sound great at all. No, put me out for about 3 months, especially during this hot part, all right? Wake me up in the fall when everything's nice.
5: Oh, you want to be asleep during the summer.
4: Yeah. Yeah, I like fall and winter.
5: Who's going to mow my grass?

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1: A Roomba mower.
0: I'm going to be, there was an old Farley, SNL sketch with Farley, and it was about cold medicine, but it was, I can't remember the name of it, but he drinks it, and then he's knocked out for like 7 years, and he has a huge beard, his nails are long when he wakes up, and he's
1: gross.
0: Like, and he's, honey, his wife goes, honey, how do you feel? The kids have grown up. He's like, I'm not congested. Yeah, with his big beard and his long nails. That's what I wanted. Anyway, sorry, science community. We did not help you at all. Brock and Gigi do science. We'll be back with more. Stick around.

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And one final reminder before we get out of here, of course, make sure you join us at Jordan's Big Ten Pub for our AC/DC pregame starting at 1 this Sunday. 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All right, it's open to the public starting tomorrow. 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Great way to get yourself powered up, if you will, for the big show on Sunday. Anyway, everything you need, WJJO.com or in the app from Jordan's Big Ten Pub and JJ.

0: You know, I find it adulting is hard enough. Finding the tastiest coffee on earth should not be. That was a long, stupid quote.
1: Poor judgment. The new JJO Morning Show coffee from Brouhaha Roasters. Big, nutty body, just like your mom, with sweet caramel and dark chocolate up front and a bright finish.
0: Poor judgment. It's not just for your 20s anymore. 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
13: That Madison, Solid Rock, 94.1 JJO. All right, thank God we are done. Get out of here. Before we go, let's do your week in review in case you missed it. The top stories from the show this week, we'll kick it off with this. The reason we have a four-number PIN for our ATM is because the inventor's dumb wife couldn't remember anything past four.
14: No,
13: that's I don't know, Harold. Like 7, 2,
14: not accurate at all.
13: Four.
14: She clearly took the fall.
13: Is that what it is? Or is it? But what I've been saying all along is women have smaller brains. It's been proven by science, and you can only remember four numbers at a time.
14: Oh yeah, quick, right? You wish. Who remembers the most?
13: Quick, Kiki.
14: I do.
13: Tell me five numbers. Go.
14: You don't even remember.
13: Kiki, five numbers, go.
14: What I told you 5 minutes ago.
13: Kiki, five numbers, go, but you can't do it.
14: 1, 2, 3, 4, 5.
13: That's easy. Everyone's going to know that pin, Kiki. What else did we learn on the show this week in case you missed it? Oh, Amelia Earhart. Earhart just flying around banging dudes. Unbelievable. She's just over there hopping in her plane. See you, husband. I'm going to go fly this way and bang a guy over there.
14: She was a pioneer.
13: She really was. Hey, good for her, all right? Back in the day when a woman being a pilot was absurd, not to mention out there.
14: Not married?
13: She was married. It was an open marriage.
14: Oh, yeah. It was an open marriage.
13: Yeah. So it's not really a marriage in that sense, but you get it. It's fine.
14: They had companionship.
13: Yeah. He's over there. She had a reg, her husband, but then she was out there flying around. Banging dudes.
14: Different area codes.
13: Yeah, Amelia Earhart had hoes in different area codes.
14: I love her so much.
13: That's who they were singing about in that song.
14: Yeah.
13: She's got hoes. And the last thing we learned on the show this week, in case you missed it, the odds of seeing a naked guy at Walmart, pretty high. Yep. And honestly, just go about your business. You see a naked guy
14: laying on a bunch of
13: dog food.
14: Just let it be.
13: Just
14: call the authorities and keep walking.
13: Don't go down that aisle.
14: Yeah.
13: Pop by a pet store. Pick up your dog food there. Okay. Yeah. It's going to be a little bit more pricey. Yes. But do you have to deal with a naked guy at Walmart? Nah, you're fine. You're fine. All right. There you go. That is what we learned on the show this week. Thank you all so much for hanging out. We appreciate it. Have an awesome weekend. Hopefully you won't be choked out by Canada. Too bad. And it cools off a little bit. But either way, we'll see you back here on Monday for more Brock and Kiki. Okay. Bye.

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